0: 6% in the June to September quarter, beyond the upper limit of the bank's target range. BOJ Governor Richard Biles says this will mainly be due to the impact of rising international oil prices, higher energy and transportation costs, and higher spending related to ongoing post-hurricane reconstruction efforts.
1: Second round price increases are most likely in areas such as routine house maintenance, as well as in the prices of food and personal care items. The extent of the breach of the inflation target range will depend on the severity and duration of the Middle East conflict. Those variables are highly uncertain. As geographical tensions ease and global oil supplies return to normal levels, headline inflation in Jamaica is forecast to gradually moderate and return to the target range.
0: Mr. Biles was speaking at the BOJ quarterly press briefing in Manchester earlier today. Meanwhile, the Bank of Jamaica BOJ Monetary Policy Committee has decided to keep the policy rate at 5.5% per year. BOJ Governor Richard Biles says the decision is part of efforts to mitigate the risk of headline inflation rising beyond the current 4.3% recorded in the month of May. Mr. Biles notes that the central bank will continue special measures to preserve stability in the foreign exchange market, including directly supplying the foreign exchange needs of select entities in the energy sector.
1: We will also continue to assure the market of the predictability of foreign exchange flows by maintaining the pre-announcement of the timing and size of B-Fixit flash sale interventions. The decision to maintain the policy rate reflects the bank's assessment that the current policy stance remains appropriate to help limit later or second round effects from the external price shock.
0: Mr. Biles was speaking at the BOJ quarterly press briefing in Manchester earlier today. And the Ministry of Health and Wellness is advising members of the public to review their travel plans and avoid traveling to or transiting through countries affected by the current Ebola outbreak. The World Health Organization, WHO, has declared the outbreak of Ebola in the Democratic Republic of Congo and Uganda as a public health emergency of international concern. In response to the WHO's declaration, the ministry has enhanced its port of entry health surveillance. Jamaicans or travelers to Jamaica who have no symptoms but have traveled to or transited through affected countries in the last 21 days will be asked to self-quarantine under the supervision of the health department. Persons with symptoms will be classified as suspected cases and will be isolated. The ministry further advises the public to ascertain health information and advice regarding the Ebola outbreak and other health conditions from official and authorized channels of communication. That was GIS News. I'm Andre Palmer.
2: A production of the Jamaica Information Service, the voice of Jamaica.
3: 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We're scorching.

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1: Jamaica, we have been tested before, and every time we rise. Together, we will rebuild stronger, safer, and united. Hope lives here. The time by the office of the Prime Minister is...
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0: What's I gotta say? LMA songs called Boot Up. So tonight's the time is now 7:31 p.m. That means that I've come to the end of my show here today. I'll be back tomorrow. Tomorrow is a Wednesday, so non-stop reggae music tomorrow. Positive vibration, so please tune in. Yeah, man, the fun continues. Yeah, man, non-stop vibes. And of course, you know, reggae music is used to heal the nation, so I'm gonna need y'all assistance, okay? Yeah, I'm going to need enough to turn up the radio loud. So while I'm playing the reggae music, your community, your friends, your co-workers, they can hear the positivity coming from the speakers, all right? Make the youths them earwag one. Make your neighbor them earwag one. That's how we grew up, you know. We grew up hearing reggae music in the house. That's how we know about the legends, the Bob Marley, the Peter Tosh, the Dennis Brown, them, Alton Ennis, Ellis. What do you think we know about them giants them? Eh? Parents and uncles and neighbors used to play them. You see your car pass with the reggae music, a blast. People park up them car. And a reggae music that you hear, so we need to go back to the roots, you know what I'm saying? Yeah, man, play the reggae music loud in the community, make people hear what go on, man. You understand? Too much negativity there around now, man. So we have to, you know, Lorian said, don't worry yourself, Ali, the radio, I go buck, which is right, Lorian, big up yourself. All right, so I'll be back tomorrow, 3 p.m. to 7:30 p.m., but please continue to keep it locked. Up next is the wicked man himself, Wicked Foot, Gary Freestyle. He'll be here in the building to continue the vibes all the way until 12 a.m. nonstop. Current Tuesday vibes right here on Sun City. Remember to follow Sun City on Instagram, X, and TikTok. 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Peace. Remember to read and win school tour grand finals. School days broadcast. Okay. The venue will be over by Buzzers, which is 63A Congreve Park, Nuggethead, Portmore, on Saturday, May the 30th. So that's this Saturday from 10 a.m. to 2 p.m. So if you can make it, please turn up. All right. But if not, keep it locked right here on Sun City, and you'll definitely be getting highlights here on the radio. So you'll definitely know what's going on, all right? It's all about the Read and Win School Tour Grand Finals happening this Saturday, the 30th, over by Buzzers here in Portmore City, all right? So please follow our Instagram, follow our Facebook, follow our TikTok, so you can get updates on everything that we cover here on Sun City, all right? And please go ahead and follow me on all platforms as well. TikTok, X, Facebook, everything. All right. Instagram, dj.ali.patch. That's dj.ali.patch. dj.ali.patch. I'm speaking while reading the WhatsApp line at the same time. John says, Ali, who does not already have their stereo book? All right. That's a good question. That's a good question. But for the newbies, remember, you know, every day we get new listeners, you know. So for the newbies, you know what I mean? I say, if you're in the bus and you hear the music playing and you're here in Sun City, you know, carry Sun City with you, all right? 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All right, Sunites, thank you so much for keeping it touch, keeping it locked right here on Sun City. I appreciate it so much. We're nothing without you guys. So please just know that you are a part of the team. You're a part of the movement. You're a part of the positivity. And you are a part of the excitement and vibes and entertainment right here on Sun City. Big up on yourself. Zane, Lexi, big up yourself. Joanne, big up yourself. Lorraine, big up yourself. And once again, happy birthday to our boss, Sunflower. Big up yourself. All right, Sunites, stay safe. See y'all tomorrow.
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1: Mothers, you are your sons' first teachers. 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

0: 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Roundabout JA.
1: Labor Day activities got underway across the island, with many Jamaicans chipping in to contribute to a strong show of unity after the devastation left by Hurricane Melissa. I'm Joy Kelly. Let's go Roundabout JA.
2: For 50 years, that has been the sound of many NHD contributors getting the keys to their own home.
3: I remember that day.
2: It's a joyous feeling.

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1: The National Housing Trust, 50 years of building communities and housing generations.
2: In St. Elizabeth, as Labor Day dawned, one of two national projects saw a buzz of activity. Located amid surrounding communities like Sandy Ground and Brompton, the Lewistown Early Childhood Institution in St. Elizabeth suffered major damage during Hurricane Melissa and was due a significant facelift. Serving as the major Western Jamaica project, the school compound was a hive of activity at first light on Labor Day 2026, representing the theme, One People, One Purpose, In All Things, Jamaica Wins. The unity was certainly reflected by strong collaboration on site.
3: I am in St. Elizabeth, and this is one of our national Labor Day projects. I'm really excited to be here, and as a ministry, we are beyond thankful that this has been chosen as one of our two National Labor Day projects. Following the passage of Hurricane Melissa, the roof of this institution was totally destroyed. So today, what we have is a perfect example of a multi-ministry approach. We have partnering the Ministry of Culture, Gender, Entertainment and Sports, the Ministry of Local Government and Community Development, the Ministry of Labor and Social Security, the Ministry of Education, the Office of the Prime Minister. We have the Chairman of the Early Childhood Commission here. She, together with the Member of Parliament, Floyd Green, they have long been advocating for the improvements of this institution. We have the JDF here. We have members of the JCF and many other community groups. And we're just so excited. We're happy to bring smiles to the faces of the teachers and students. So I want to thank all our partners, all our sponsors. Let's keep this tradition alive.
2: State Minister in the Ministry of Education, Skills, Youth and Information, Rhoda Moy Crawford.
4: When you have a national Labor Day project at an early childhood institution, it reiterates the importance of early years. So this institution is a certified institution that got damaged in Hurricane Melissa. They're home to 20 children, 14 boys and 6 girls. So it's really good that today you're seeing a complete rehabilitation of their learning space.
2: Chairman of the Early Childhood Commission, Tricia Williams-Singh. When we say everyone came, we mean everyone.
5: It is a special honor for me to be here in St. Elizabeth at the Lewistown Early Childhood Institution. And the repair of the school is a national project. We've selected the project because we wanted to ensure the attention still remains in the areas that have been most affected by the hurricane. My presence here today is not to celebrate the recovery. My presence here today is to give assurance to those, and there are many, who still do not have a roof, still have not recovered their livelihood, who are still struggling, that you are not forgotten.
2: Prime Minister Dr. Andrew Holness. However your Labor Day started and however it ended, we also hope that Labor Day 2026 left a legacy of togetherness and support, not just at the national projects in St. Elizabeth and Sabina Park, at parish projects around the island, but also in communities, on streets, in homes, in your neck of the woods.
6: Do not use your cell phone while driving, please. That call or text can wait. Do you really have to stream that video while driving? It's not worth your life, nor that of other road users. Stay alert, stay off your phone, and arrive alive.
2: That's it for today's program. Join us next time when we'll highlight happenings round about JA. Until then, I'm Joy Kelly with studio engineer Joel Samuels. Walk good.
7: A production of the Jamaica Information Service, the voice of Jamaica.
8: Second and third generations following in the footsteps of the generations before.
9: Derek Morgan is a reggae artist popular in the 1960s and 1970s. He worked with Desmond Decker, Bob Marley and Jimmy Cliff in the rhythm and blues and ska genres, and he also performed rock steady and skinhead reggae. Among his most enduring contributions were Went to the Hop, Blazing Fire, Love Not to Brag, Be Still, In My Heart, and Don't Call Me Daddy. Daughter of ska music legend Derek Morgan, Ventrice Morgan, whose stage name is Queen Ifrika, has music running through her veins. Although she's a daughter of Derek Morgan, she was raised by her mother and stepfather. Queen Ifrika is a reggae singer and disc jockey from above the hills in Montego Bay. Queen Ifrika began her career in 1995, but to this day continues to put out hits. She blossomed as one of the top cultural artists in reggae, swarming the airwaves with hits like Randy, Just My Brethren, Below the Waist, and Daddy. She steals the stage of major festivals and stage shows around the world. The Morgans, forever a staple in reggae music. 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
2: This is Kids Hub Media Network, live at Franklin Field in Pennsylvania, USA. And we are here at the 130th running of the Penrelays. Hi, my name is Ashke Trinok, and I'm here with my co-host, Zalia Hewitt. What a day it has been, Zalia.
3: Yes, it is the first day, and the atmosphere in the stadium is already electrifying.
1: The young voices of Kids Hub Media continue to shine as they live out their mission to give youth a global voice. Founder and executive director Orlando Dillon explained that students selected to travel to Pennsylvania are exposed to the full production experience, both on and off screen.
4: The kids get an opportunity to produce, to interview folks, whether it be the athletes, the coaches, the vendors that are on location, and they get to step out of their shell and being comfortable with being uncomfortable. But the kids get an opportunity to really meet others, collaborate with other folks, and that's the excitement of Penn. You know, we have 12 hubbers here, 12 junior broadcasters here covering this event. And we have been contacted now by other media outlets saying they want some of this content because it's an interesting coverage. It's called Penn Life, and we cover the life style of Penn. Anything that happens outside the stadium and around, the experience was never covered. And so that's what we get an opportunity to do.
1: The international reach of Kids Hub Media spans countries including Germany, Australia, and Canada, among other places around the globe. As such, they continue to rely on strong international partnerships, including long-standing support from Team Jamaica Bickle and Old Bridge High School.
4: We have been here at Old Bridge High School years ago. They were very open to us coming in. We got a chance to be mentored by some of the kids because these are high school students. Our kids are primary school students. So the collaboration is awesome. So our age is 7 to 17. So there's a really nice cross-section there. So it was a nice little melting pot where some of the Old Bridge High School students were there, directing them, you know, having them learn audio and all of that. Just amazing.
1: Ashley Markle is one of the Old Bridge High School student mentors.
5: I really want all these kids to know that, like, it is so cool to represent yourself and represent how good of a person you can be. And on TV, everyone gets to see you. So to make a name of yourself is, like, really what I want to teach them. And, like, don't be shy to be who you are.
1: Jaylee Foster, student of Constant Spring Primary, and John Ryan Harris, Portmore Missionary Preparatory, were among this year's cohort who helped bring Penn Life alive. Both students already have a clear vision of what they want their futures to look like.
6: I know you're 10, you have a lot of years to think about it, but having had this experience and heading into the weekend this week as full broadcasters, do you have any interest in media after this?
7: Yes, I do. But I want to fulfill my dreams of becoming a footballer.
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1: Here's their advice to aspiring junior broadcasters like themselves.
9: Work hard, come to the meetings, and do your best.
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5: Don't be afraid to be yourself. You're going to see a lot of things on social media that's going to convince you, oh, should I be this or should I do this differently? But be yourself. I think TV is such a great way to get to present yourself as who you truly are and to be unique. Be who you are, show your personality, show your character. And I think that, especially to young people, I would start that now and I wouldn't be afraid to be yourself, especially on TV.
1: Here's how you can give your students the opportunity to step into the world of media.
4: If people go on the website, there is a link there that says register. 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
1: 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A production of the Jamaica Information Service, the voice of Jamaica.
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We active.

0: Let's go. 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
1: On today's program, grassroots entrepreneurs based in St. Thomas share how the Social Development Commission, SDC's Economic Village Initiative, gave them a space to be seen, supported, and sustained. Stay tuned. Before the Social Development Commission's Economic Village Initiative was rolled out in St. Thomas, beekeeper and agroprocessor Orandi McNeish of Maccabee Enterprise was experiencing environmental uncertainty.
2: We were kind of forced into this because of climate change. There are times when the drought or excessive rain prevent the bees from producing as they normally would. So we have to look at other ways of earning income when the environment is not supportive of the beekeeping.
1: For Jody and Patterson Adams, owner of the cake baking and decorating business So Sweet and Treats, starting meant pushing through limited resources. What she needed most was greater visibility and access to networking opportunities.
3: Just starting off, you need capital, you know, it takes a lot of energy, takes a lot of time.
1: The Economic Village is an approach to stimulate grassroots economic development across the island by providing a platform for micro and small entrepreneurs to connect and expand their market reach. SDC's Director of Local Economic Development, Avril Ranger, says the village is an incubator for community wealth creation. Participants are primarily those who are registered with the SDC's Local Economic Development Support Program and listed on its Local Economic Initiatives, LEIs, database.
4: So the idea is where we can find spaces or a hub. This has to be a town center, a hub that has consistent traffic. People who will stop by, engage with, spend their money, and pretty much have our LEIs earning a livelihood on a consistent basis.
1: For veteran agroprocessor Caswell Glover of G. Lover's Orchard, the Economic Village delivered results from exposure and access.
5: In terms of the exposure, has been tremendous. 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
1: Orandi shares similar sentiments.
2: We benefit from the exposure, we network with other people who come. And I think it's a very good thing that SDC is doing.
1: Beyond the sales, Jodian says the Economic Village delivered access to networking opportunities.
3: It was definitely a great experience, and it was definitely a great feeling to be out there, person seeing you for the first time. You're also engaging with other persons who are small business owners.
1: So Caswell, Orandi, and Jodian have shared the results of participating in the Economic Village. 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
1: Jodian says one advice for entrepreneurs who may be on the fence is to make good use of the opportunity.
3: Just take that leap of faith. Nothing happens overnight. You have to just continue to nurture your business. Consistency is the key.
1: Owner of So Sweet and Treats, Jodian Patterson Adams. If you're a grassroots-based entrepreneur looking for a platform to grow, connect, and be seen, consider participating in the SEC's Economic Village. 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I'm Anjui James Sawyers.
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1: The Ministry of Health and Wellness has introduced a new accountability framework to strengthen internal oversight in the health sector. Health and Wellness Minister Dr. Christopher Tufton says the new framework targets weaknesses in administrative performance and accountability while improving transparency and overall responsiveness. The framework has several components. First, all regional health authorities must update their financial statements and reports tabled in Parliament within the next 12 months.
2: Boards and regional directors will be held directly accountable for delivery. Health professional councils, many of which are seriously non-compliant, will be required to submit action plans to regularize their financial reporting and to clear at least 10% of their outstanding backlog within the same period. The ministry itself is expected to be current with its appropriations account in compliance with the Financial Administration and Audit Act, and the Permanent Secretary and the relevant central authorities have been mandated to ensure that that takes place within that time.
1: The second component strengthens procurement oversight by requiring independent validation for all direct contractual arrangements and reducing governance risks.
2: Accordingly, from Monday, June 1, 2026, and for a period of 12 months, all direct contracting above statutory threshold, except in the case of the National Health Fund, will require independent validation. Boards will be required to approve certified procurement plans. No financial commitment will be supported outside of the approved plans, and a zero-tolerance approach will be enforced for non-compliance with the Government of Jamaica e-procurement platform and immediate consequences for breaches.
1: Dr. Tufton says the ministry will also tighten statutory declaration reporting and enforce a zero-tolerance approach to non-compliance.
2: The misuse of income tax, education tax, and NHT deductions to fund operations is unlawful and unacceptable. From Monday, June 1, 2026, a zero-tolerance approach will apply. Executives who authorize or facilitate such breaches will face disciplinary action, including statutory surcharges where applicable, while legacy arrears will be addressed to new statutory liabilities will be permitted. We cannot have people paying, having their monies deducted and not paying over where it needs to be paid over.
1: The framework also calls for full implementation of the performance management appraisal system.
2: All agencies will transition fully to the performance management and appraisal system, PMAS, within 12 months, and at least 70% of organizational functions assessed under PMAS. Same time, a coordinated recruitment initiative. I've asked the regions to hire where they have posts, because part of the excuse of not getting things done is that they don't have enough people. So there's a timeline on this. 75% of vacancies to be filled within 12 months.
1: The ministry will also review the health governance framework and change how it handles internal audit reports.
2: A comprehensive legislation review of the health governance framework, including the Health Services Act and the UHWI Act, will be undertaken this year, consistent with the Mitchell Report and Vision for Health 2030. From Monday, June 1, 2026, all internal audit units will submit reports directly to the ministry. This will inform my quarterly oversight meetings with board chairpersons, with persistent non-compliance attracting decisive action.
1: The final component aims to improve service delivery for patients who use the public health system. This year, the ministry will introduce a new service standard measurement along with satisfaction metrics.
2: Accountability has no meaning if it is not reflected in the patient experience. Therefore, a client-centered, rights-based approach to service delivery is being advanced, supported by measurable services, standards, and satisfaction matrix, and reinforced by transparent public reporting. Madam Speaker, we have established this accountability framework internally. I have met with all the regions, all the board chair, all our public bodies. I have explained it to them, and we intend to move swiftly to ensure that we are compliant.
1: Health and Wellness Minister Dr. Christopher Tufton. As the new accountability framework takes effect, the ministry expects a more transparent system that delivers world-class care to all Jamaicans. I'm Andre Palmer. Thanks for listening.
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welcome to another exciting matchup at the World Football Championship. It's the finals where World Radio United goes up against Sun City 104.9 FM's Dream Team. The whistle has gone. Supreme Sunday plays the ball to Rewind Monday. Rewind Monday taps the ball to Current Tuesday. Current Tuesday dribble. He labs it over to Reggae Wednesday. Reggae Wednesday dribble. Left to the right. Left one for dead. Lovers turns and receives the pass. He chesses it. He brings it down on the flank. Passes it to Turn Up Friday, who turns it up. He turns up the knob on this game. It's Turn Up Friday. Turn Up Friday. Passes it to Scorching Saturday. Oh my word. What a goal. What a goal. It's a scorcher. Oh my word. It's Radio with a difference. 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

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Portmore Pines family. 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Perfect Choice boss. We play for you sound of Upgrade. 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

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No, but we're blood, forgive them, come alive. 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No, but we're blood, forgive them, come alive. No, but we're blood, forgive them, come alive. 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No, but we're blood, forgive them, come alive. No, but we're blood, forgive them, come alive. 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

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Jamaica bless up. It's DJ Khaled. 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

reggae music. Because I have been on a research. Music is psychology, see? And if the music does not penetrate the heart, the soul, and the mind, and the body, then you ain't gonna feel it. Because reggae music is not something that you hear, it's something you feel, see? And if you don't feel it,

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Because I have been on a research. Music is psychology, see? And if the music does not penetrate the heart, the soul, and the mind, and the body, then you ain't gonna feel it. Because reggae music is not something that you hear, it's something you feel, see? And if you don't feel it, you can't know it, see? It is a spiritual music with spiritual ingredients for spiritual purposes.

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2: I will greet this day with love in my heart, for this is the greatest secret of success in our ventures. Muscles can split a shield and destroy life, but only the unseen power of love can open the hearts of men. And until I master this art, I will remain no more than the peddler in the marketplace. I will make love my greatest weapon, and none on whom I call can defend against its force. My reasoning they may counter, my speech they may distrust, my apparel they may disapprove, my face they may reject, and even my bargains may cause them suspicion. Yet my love will melt all hearts, like unto the sun whose rays soften the coldest clay. I will greet this day with love in my heart. And how will I do this? Henceforth, I will look at all things with love, and I will be born again. I will love the sun, for it warms my bones. Yet I will love the rain, for it cleanses my spirit. I will love the light, for it shows me the way. Yet I will love the darkness, for it shows me the stars. I will welcome happiness, for it enlarges my heart. I will endure sadness, for it opens my soul. I will acknowledge rewards, because they are my due. Yet I will welcome obstacles, for they are my challenge. I will greet this day with love in my heart, and how will I speak? I will laud mine enemies, and they will become my friends. I will encourage my friends, and they will become my brothers. Always will I dig for reasons to applaud. Never will I stretch and scratch for excuses to gossip. When I'm tempted to criticize, I will bite my tongue. When I move to praise, I will shout from the roof. Is it not so that the birds, the wind, the sea, and all of nature speaks with music of praise to their creator? Can I not speak the same music to his children? Henceforth, I will remember this secret, and it will change my life. I will greet this day with love in my heart. And how will I act? I will love all manner of men, for each has qualities to be admired, even though they might be hidden. With love, I will tear down the walls of suspicion and hate which they have built around their hearts. And in its place, I will build a bridge so that my love enters their souls. I will love the ambitious, for they can inspire me. I will love the failures, for they can teach me. I will love the kings, for they are but human. I will love the meek, for they are divine. I will love the rich, for they are yet lonely. I will love the poor, for they are so many. I will love the young, for the faith they hold. And I will love the old, for the wisdom they share. I will greet this day with love in my heart. But how will I react to the actions of others? With love. For just as love is my weapon to open the hearts of men, love is also the shield to repulse the arrows of hate and the spears of anger. Adversity and discouragement will beat against my new shield and become the softest of reins. My shield will protect me in the marketplace and sustain me when I'm alone. It will uplift me in moments of despair, yet it will calm me in times of exaltation. It will become stronger and more protective with use, until one day I will cast it aside and walk unencumbered among all manner of men. And when I do, my name will be raised high on the pyramids of life. I will greet this day with love in my heart. And how will I confront each whom I meet? In only one way. Silence unto myself. I will say, I love you. Though spoken in silence, these words will shine in my eyes, unwrinkle my brow, bring a smile to my lips, and echo in my voice. And their hearts will be opened. And who is there that can say no to me when their heart feels my love? I will greet this day with love in my heart, and most of all, I will love myself. For when I do, I will zealously inspect all things which enter my body, my mind, my soul, and my heart. Never will I overindulge the requests of my flesh. Rather, I will cherish my body with cleanliness and moderation. Never will I allow my mind to be attracted to evil and despair. Rather, I would uplift it with the knowledge and the wisdom of the ages. Never will I allow my soul to become complacent and satisfied. Rather, I will feed it with moderation and prayer. Never will I allow my heart to become small and bitter. Rather, I will share it, and it will grow and warm the earth. I will greet this day with love in my heart. Henceforth, I will love all mankind. From this moment, all hate is let from my veins, for I have no time to hate, only time to love. From this moment, I take the first step required to becoming a man among men. With love, I will increase my sales 100-fold and become a great salesman. If I have no other qualities, I can succeed with love alone. Without it, I will fail, though I possess all the knowledge and the skills of the world. I will greet this day with love.

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Is it morning time, my sunites? You know you're hearing the voice of Sun Jack Cash Matic. Here on another Reggae Wednesday. You know, today is Wednesday, May 27th.

0: All right, my Sunites, we now join Sun host Raven and Ryan live on the grounds of Linstead Primary for stop 7 of the Sun City Read and Win School Tour. 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
1: Hey, good morning, Jamaica. Good morning, world.
2: Good morning. Good morning, guys. Yeah, we're here, Linstead Primary School.
1: Yes, we are all the way out in, you can't call this rural, can we call this rural St. Catherine? Do we consider Linstead rural? Yeah, it's, we have fog. Tonight we are here this morning, we are out in Linstead St. Catherine for stop number 7 in the Sun City 104.9 FM Read and Win School Tour. Of course, you know, this is our 11th staging.
2: I think this is my first time here at Linstead Primary. I don't think I've ever been over here.
1: It's our first time. It's first for all of us.
2: Okay, just
1: all right. Me. Yes, so nobody can boast that they came here for Read and Win before.
2: Okay.
1: We are all newbies, but related to, I'm always excited to go to a new school and learn all about its history, its culture, and to meet the students and staff.
2: And I'm enjoying the weather, to be honest. I wish I had this weather all the time to wake up to.
1: I can't tell you a lot. I wake up to fog like this, do you know?
2: Of St. Catherine.
1: You were on primary?
2: Yes.
1: Oh, yeah, the fog and all and something there.
2: Yeah.
1: So, yes, wake up. It is early morning. Rise and shine with us right here on the 104.9 FM. It is a beautiful day.
2: Today is
1: Wednesday today, no?
2: Yes, today is Wednesday.
1: Right.
2: We're almost at the end of May too, so.
1: Yeah, look at that.
2: Yeah, there's a lot going on.
1: It just begun and we're almost at the end.
2: But we're in for a great day. I can tell that it's.
1: We're in for a great day, definitely. So I'm excited to meet the students. I am trusting they're going to be coming out in a few minutes' time. Cause them used to this, you know, this them not with pan sunrise, you know, they've meet it barn and growing and so.
2: Yeah. And of course, we want to go ahead and say a big ups to our sponsors as well, because everybody's here setting up. So everybody's early. I love that. Of course, we have Best Dress. We have Reggae Jamming.
1: We have Lasco Distributors.
2: World Brands.
1: Yeah, Sunshine Snacks.
2: Massey Distribution.
1: Hungry Jack.
2: Seprod.
1: JUTC.
2: Universal Service Fund.
1: And for the grand finale, Buzzers. And the finale is on when?
2: On Saturday, guys. So come on
1: this
2: out and
1: Saturday,
2: support
1: the 30th.
2: The kids and
1: of
2: support
1: May.
2: Your school as well. Yeah.
1: Absolutely. Now, let me tell you and the Sunnites a little bit about Linstead Primary. Now, the school is here, nestled in the heart of St. Catherine. Yes. Or, wait, this is over here.
2: Is that the name here, around here, this segment section? It's called
1: St. Thomas Yevale.
2: Okay, that's interesting.
1: All right. And the history of the Lindsay School is that it's one of Jamaica's oldest elementary learning institutions. Now, this school dates back to the 1900s, where the acquisition of one-room wooden structure on 3/4 acres of land gave birth to an organized learning facility that would be called Linstead School. Now, to add to the geographical location, it began on Main Street, Linstead, in Northwest St. Catherine, and that's near the hospital and the police station. But today, this site is home to Linstead Health Center, and that's what's known as King Street. Linstead Government School was the first documented name. However, the school was also always referred to as Linstead School, a name still used today. So there's a little bit of history for you.
2: Awesome. All right, that's nice. I was a bit concerned about the St. Thomas a while ago, but okay.
1: It catch me to Raven,
2: But of course, tonight we're here, so stick and stay. We have a lot of, you know, updates coming your way, a lot of excitement.
1: Lots of interviews.
2: Yeah.
1: We're going to be meeting the students. They'll be going through the competition, the read and win competition, where they'll be coming up, introducing themselves, giving a descriptive, giving a description of the item on their card. Mm-hmm. Yes?
2: The
1: what else were they doing?
2: Right. So we have the food fight and we have the news reading as well.
1: Yes.
2: Yeah.
1: All right. And of course, we're going to be having fun with the kids. We're going to be having our on-ground activities when the children are here. So stick and stay right here on the 104.9 FM. It is stop number 7 in the Read and Win competition. We got one more stop this after this?
2: Yes, on Friday.
1: And on Friday, then it will be time for the grand finale.
2: Yes.
1: On Saturday. All right. Don't touch that dial. Keep it locked right here on your radio with a difference. 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
0: You know, that was Sun host Raven and Ryan live on the grounds of Linstead Primary for stop 7 of the Sun City Read and Win School Tour. Right, people? So, you know, it's a wonderful day again. So, you know, it's a lot of greatness shall be heard today on Sun City 104.9. We already know the kids are the future, you know, so we're looking forward to hear the budding talent and the intelligent minds of Linstead Primary School. But people are going to continue the juggling. We have some reggae gospel juggling straight up to 5:30. And then we go to a commercial break. So, who next we have on the line, eh?
3: Security! It's Sanjay Kesh Medic!

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0: We now join Sun hosts Raven and Ryan live on the grounds of Linstead Primary for stop 7 of the Sun City Read and Win School Tour. 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
1: Hey, Cashmatic, thank you so much. Hey, Sunites, good morning again. Thank you all so much for joining us. We're here on the grounds of Linstead Primary School. And of course, right now, we're going to be speaking with events coordinator, Mrs. Tamika Chavans Moody, a.k.a. Auntie Zaza. Hi, Auntie Zaza.
2: Good morning, Sun Host Raven. Good morning, Sun Host Ryan, the Sun City team, our sponsors on the ground. And, of course, to our very, very special Sunites who are locked in each and every morning. Good morning to you.
1: Yes. So now, Auntie Zaza, we're at stop number 7, meaning we have one more stop to go before the finals on Saturday. So tell us. Give us some updates about these stops so far.
2: All right, what I can tell you, it's happening too fast because I can't really come to the understanding why we're at stop number 7 already and that this is over. I mean, it's been so fun getting up early in the morning, getting to the schools, but just to see the joys on the children's faces like when they get the opportunity to be exposed to media. For a lot of them, it's their first time on radio. To showcase their talents, their skills. We've seen a lot of dances. We've heard great speeches. We've seen school bands. We've seen drummers. And just even the participants, their first time actually competing in a writing competition and, you know, doing well. But it's been a really great 3 weeks thus far. And just want to remind persons of our overall winners from each school. So from the St. Peter's and Paul Prep, we had Myla Lamdani. We also had Caitlin Grant. From Dunrobin Primary, we had Aiden Butler and Nathan Denal. From Eltham Park Primary, we had Sierra Gibbs and Gianna Hibbert. And from the Halfway Tree Primary, we had Castile Davis and Sharissa Thomas. From the Seaview Gardens Primary, we had Cecilia Clark and Jamela Morris. And from Vaz Prep, we had Addison Dennis and Janae Backus. And, you know, the good thing is that these schools, along with the top two from this school and on Friday when we go to Portmore Missionary Prep, will be competing at the grand finals this Saturday, May 30th from Buzzers between 10 to 2 for the ultimate competition. This is where we'll see the top 8 students, the top student from each school, or the top 8 finalists that will have gotten the highest scores in their next writing competition. There'll be the new cast of the Read and Win Show, and also the top school with the overall highest mark will receive the Doreen Mama B. Billings Award for Excellence in Reading and Literacy. So we're looking forward to that. I mean, it's always a great platform for us to be able to interact with the kids, to empower them, to educate them, and also to entertain them. But it's really been a great journey, and we're looking forward to great things.
1: Absolutely. Now we're here at Linstead Primary, and of course we have Portmore Missionary, that's, you know, our final stop. So for the persons who are making their way out right now and is listening to us, tell them what they can look forward to when they get here this morning.
2: Come out early. There's lots of activities, and I want to just say that our sponsors, they really align with our theme, which is Reading the Passport to Learning, Ready, Set, Read, because all the activities, most of them are word puzzles, they're puzzles, they're learning activities that they have at their booth. So I really commend them on that. But lots of giveaways, lots of nice products here from the different brands. And they'll also be at the grand finals. And once you are a part of the Read and Win School Tour grand finals, it's open to all schools, all primary and prep schools, even basic schools. And for them to be identifiable, we ask them to wear their PE top so that we'll know that these are the persons participated in our Buzzers event that will be happening, as well as they'll be able to get the opportunity of, you know, interacting with the sponsors on the ground and also some of the activities on the inside of Buzzers as well. So remember, for the schools interested in participating outside of the schools that we would have gone to, you can send a WhatsApp to 876-392-6217 to register your students, or you can actually DM the Instagram page at suncity104_9fm, or call me at 876-403-6819, or the station at 876-949-7040. So do remember that once you're part of the Read and Win School Tour family and you've registered with us, you will be a part of our children who will be on the ground, and all we use to identify you will be your PE top and whatever bottom you want to wear. If you want to wear your sports PE bottom, or if you want to wear a jeans bottom, that's fine. And that happens on Saturday, May 30th, 2026, between 10 to 2. It's where everything culminates, the grandness, the finest, everything, and all the giveaways galore.
1: Absolutely. No, Auntie Zaza, we're at that point now where I start asking you, let's talk about next year. And for the schools who are listening that are saying, listen, I saw all the photos on social media, I heard all the feedback, and we'll definitely want our school to be a part of this. How can we do so? So let them know.
2: That's a great question, Sunhost Raven. Let me tell you that we've had a waiting list for the last 2 years. There's been schools waiting up to 3 years for us to come there. I mean, ultimately, they can reach out. However, we do make our decisions of where we visit.

0: cleaning, not just examination, free haircuts, and also free back to school medicals. And that is happening Saturday, August 17th, if I'm correct, August 17th. And that will be at the Portmore Green area. And that's always a grand event. And we'll see some of the same sponsors that we have on the Read and Win alongside. We've actually confirmed 3 sponsors already for that.
1: Oh, wow. That's awesome.
0: And that will run from 11 a.m. to 3 p.m. So we're looking forward to have that culminating activity this year. And for all the schools who didn't get to participate, they'll be able to come on over to that event as well. Then come next year, persons who are interested, Raven, they have to really start DMing us now or calling us now, because we have about 5 schools already and we're only able to visit 8 schools throughout the period.
1: All right, so I guess we'll see who the lucky schools are come next year. But tonight, listen, you heard it here from our events coordinator, Auntie Zaza. So guys, stick and stay with us. Listen, the show is about to start.
0: Sorry, one correction. Our Pitney Fest will be happening on Saturday, okay. August 22.
1: Oh, it's 22. Okay, all right. So it's Saturday, August 22. All right, tonight, Auntie Zaza, thank you so much. And of course, tonight, listen, lots more. Don't touch that dial, all right? It's back to Inside Studios, Cashmatic.
2: That was Sun Host Raven and Ryan live on the grounds of the Linstead Primary. First stop 7 of the Sun City Read and Win School Tour. Boy, man, I'm telling the people, it's not a normal thing, man. Oh my god, you know, children of the future, you know, Sun City always invests in our kids, right? Whether primary or prep, you know, every single day, you know, shout out to Mama B, you know, that's her motto, you know, to educate, empower, and entertain, you know. So, we're gonna be playing some foundational reggae music all the way up to 6 o'clock. So let's go.
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You know, shout out to Joe and Jojo from Canada. America. You know, shout out to Conductor Bulby. You know, shout out to Brett. Morning time, my G. Shout out to Debbie in Mercury Gardens. Wonderful morning, Debbie.

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5: The father needs to understand that his role is extremely important. 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Where's the provider? Where's the protection? The child doesn't feel that from the father. All of that is gone. 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

0: Alright, Sunites, we now join Sun host Raven and Ryan live on the grounds of the Linstead Primary School for stop 7 of the Sun City Read and Win School Tour. 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
1: Hey, Cashmatic, thank you so much. And of course, want to say a pleasant good morning again to our Sunites that are just joining us. Thank you guys so much. Yes, we're still here live on location at the Linstead Primary School. And of course, right now, I'm going to be speaking with our principal, Miss Joni Tucker. I hope I said it right. It's Joni.
2: Yes, the pronunciation is correct. Oh, Joni.
1: Oh, okay, I know.
2: I like how you give that flair to the name, too.
1: Absolutely.
3: Make a try.
1: Stop,
3: Joni.
1: Please.
3: Right. I like it.
1: There you go. Now, Principal Tucker, how important is reading and, of course, literacy to the overall development and confidence of students at the Linstead Primary School? And of course, in the same breath, what initiatives has the school introduced to encourage a stronger reading culture among students?
2: All right. So reading literacy is extremely important to the overall development and confidence of the students at Linstead Primary School. Reading is the foundation of all, and should I say, when I say all learning, yeah, all learning. Because for the students to do well in math and the other subjects, they will have to learn to read. All right, so when students are able to read fluently and to comprehend what they read, they become more confident learners, they become stronger communicators, and better problem solvers across all other subject areas. Now, as it relates to the different initiatives that we put in place, we have a school-based literacy coordinator in the form of Mrs. Sandra Lubbon-Cox. And she, well, when we had the literacy activities recently, there are several activities that the students were engaged in. So we ensure we have a school library, we have a teacher librarian, so the students can go to the library, they can borrow the books, they participate in the different class activities. The teachers use different initiatives, such as the author's chair. We do reading across grades 1, 2, and 3 based on the curriculum. We have targeted interventions right across the curriculum, right up to grades 6, grades 1 to grade 6. So on the timetable, we have targeted intervention. Teachers are encouraged to do the different their different reading initiatives within that time slot on the timetable. We're presently looking at two walls that we're going to be using, one for math as we look at the different mathematical terms for students to have better understanding of the subject, and also to use a reading wall where we will have different reading information placed on the wall for the entire school to understand more about reading. Let me also say that while it is that we have a school-based literature teacher, we have the teacher librarian, all the teachers from time to time, if you should visit the class, then the students are engaged in different activities with reading.
1: Nice.
2: Let me also add to that, thanks to Sun City Radio, because you too would add excitement to, you know, something like this. The students get really excited about literacy, about, you know, reading.
1: Absolutely. Now, Mr. Tucker, I'm going to ask you a question. I don't know if you're going to remember, but can you remember your favorite book that you read growing up as a child?
2: You know, I don't remember the title of the book. But what I can recall is in that book is the story of the fat girl and the mango.
1: Oh, okay.
2: That story, yes.
1: Okay. Now, what message would you like to share with parents and students about the value of reading and education in shaping their future?
2: All right, so our students, especially those at lower school, we encourage them to do reading, especially in the evenings, in the nights when the students go into their beds, to do the reading with the children. Whenever they borrow the books from the library, they too need to be a part of the whole process. Allow the students to read for them. All right, we encourage the students to understand that reading is indeed important. You have to learn to read.
1: All right, so nice. That was Miss Joni Tucker, our principal here at the Linstead Primary School.
2: Thank you so much.
1: You're so welcome.
3: Joni, I like it. All right, guys, now we've spoken to our principal. Let's also talk to another member of staff. We have with us our coach of Linstead Primary, Mr. Dwayne Ewart. Good morning, Mr. Ewart. How are you doing?
4: Good morning to you, too. I am doing well, thank you.
3: All right, wonderful, wonderful. Coach Ewart, how important is discipline in both academics and sports here at Linstead Primary?
4: First and foremost, discipline is the hallmark to success in sports as well as in academics. So here at Linstead School, we try to enforce discipline, not in punishment, but in consistency, you know, so that students know that if you be consistent at anything, then you will get the desired result. So there's a saying that consistency is better than cramming. So we want to get students to, you know, read consistently, train consistently, you know, and all the other things that we do here in sports and physical education. We encourage consistency.
3: I love that. And as part of the Sun City Read and Win school tour, how can sports and the other extracurricular activities help to motivate the students to, you know, become more focused and confident in the classroom?
4: It's very important that we use sports to motivate our students, because when we win here, if you're to be here on a day that we win a football match or we do well at track and field, the whole school is in awe, right? So students use that now as a motivational drive, an inspired drive to, you know, do well at whatever, because they will be highlighted. We highlight our champions here. We highlight consistency. We highlight improvement. So students will take that opportunity now to be inspired, to be motivated, to want to achieve as well.
3: All right. And what are some of the accomplishments you boast here at Linstead Primary? Tell us.
4: Football, we have been doing extremely well at football in this side. Last year, we won all the competitions that were on offer in the Linstead division. Track and field, we do extremely well too. Our students get sometimes scholarship to go to top high schools. Mm-hmm. You know, even in football, you know, we have students here who perform very well and are given scholarship to, you know, the Calabar, the JC, the Jago, you know, Magra High, Dintel, you know, to continue their sporting activities. Cricket, we have a cricket competition coming up in June. We hope to do well there. We have been doing well at cricket as well. Netball, we have our court there. Mm-hmm. We try to, you know, to get the performances coming to help to motivate the rest of the school.
3: All right. Well, sounds as if you're doing a wonderful job here, and I'm proud of that, and congratulations to you. Continue, you know, motivating the students. Help them to, you know, strike that balance between the academics and the sporting disciplines so that, as you said, they'll continue to reap the rewards both on the track, on the field, on the court, and in the classrooms. All right. So there is our coach, Mr. Dwayne Ewart. And, of course, we just spoke with our principal, Miss Joni. All right, sick and say right
2: thank
3: here.
2: So
3: we are
2: us
3: at Linstead Primary. This is stop number 7 in the Read and Win school tour. All right, don't touch it now. We have lots more.
0: That was Sun Host Raven and Ryan live on the grounds of Linstead Primary School for stop 7 of the Sun City Read and Win school tour. And as you know, people are going to play some foundation music all the way up to 6:30. Yeah. No shout out to all Sunites, local and international. All right. No shout out to my SMS crew.

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0: Mr. Reed and Win School Tour Grand Finals 2026. You know it's gonna be at Buzzers, 63A Concrete Park, Nagahead, Portmore. You know the time is gonna be from 10 a.m. to 2 p.m. So as a family, get the kids and just roll out, all right? Also on the same Saturday, May 30th, Guardian Group is having their Shine 5K charity walk and run. And this station is gonna be in Montego Bay. It's gonna be at Harmony Beach Park. Whether you're walking briskly or running, make it the Shine 5K. You know it's for charity, so it's a good cause, alright? You know that also True Juice is having their run and walk. You know that's on June 7th. 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

0: And we now join Sunhorse Raven and Ryan live on the grounds of Linstead Primary School for stop 7 of the Sun City Read and Win School Tour. Raven, Ryan.
1: All right, thank you so much, Sunjot Cash Matic. Welcome back tonight. Of course, you know we are here on the grounds of Linstead Primary in our 7th stop of the Sun City Read and Win competition. And we still have some members of staff to talk to. So I'm being joined now by our guidance counselor, Miss Paula Forbes, and then we'll be speaking with our music teacher, Mr. Lucas. That's how you pronounce it? All right, so we'll be talking to Mr. Lucas Gordon. But in the meantime, good morning, Miss Paula. How are you doing, Miss Forbes?
2: Good morning. I am great.
1: Wonderful, wonderful. How does it feel to have us coming to your school this morning, Linstead Primary? Again?
2: Awesome, great.
1: It feels great, awesome, wonderful. Now, as a guidance counselor here at Linstead Primary School, how does reading help support students' emotional growth, help with their confidence and their overall personal development?
2: Reading is very helpful to them because we know that without reading, we can't get very far. And so that reading is a hallmark of them getting anywhere. As it relates to their different development, we encourage reading so that they will be able to express themselves in a way that is understandable. They will be able to express themselves, they'll be able to rapport with other persons and not feel left out. And so that we think that reading, as it regards their emotional, social, personal, all the development, will be great to them.
1: And would you say there's a healthy reading culture here at Linstead Primary?
2: Yes, it is. We have a reading librarian. We have a literacy teacher. And the teacher that their different grade promote reading so that the children can know where they are and who they are and be developed in the way that we want them to be developed, because we want them to be all around. And we know that if they are not reading, they are not able to garner all the things that are available to them to be the better person that we ought or we have them to be.
1: All right, I love that, I love that. And when you look at initiatives like this, the Sun City Read and Win School Tour, what encouragement would you give to the students who, you know, are struggling with reading or are lacking with confidence in the classroom?
2: A thousand steps begin with the first one. And I would encourage them that anything that avails itself for them to improve in their reading, go for it. And I think this initiative is a very good one for them to start with.
1: Absolutely, absolutely. Thank you so much, Ms. Forbes, our guidance counselor. Now I'm going to speak with Mr. Gordon, Mr. Lucas Gordon, music teacher. Mr. Gordon, how are you doing?
3: Well, I'm doing good.
1: Wonderful, wonderful. I see you already lining up your band. I'm sure we're going to be thrilled with some good music later on. And for anybody who knows music and knows music well or have taken the time to learn music, learn that they have to, well, you have to learn to read when it comes on to music, because there's reading as it pertains to music too, right?
3: Yes, because you see, reading now, reading is the foundation of doing music, because if you can't read, you know that go already.
1: Right.
3: You know what I'm saying?
1: It can be a little challenging for you if you don't learn to read as it pertains to music. Now, as a music teacher here at Linstead Primary, how does music help the students to build their confidence and to express their creativity and build teamwork both inside and outside the classroom?
3: Well, all right. Music, it helps to build students' confidence by playing with each other in a band and cooperating. The first thing in music, you have to be dedicated and you have to be confident. So if you are playing a piece and you don't remember certain things, you know, you must can communicate with your band members and then get it flow and remember your piece and remember your notes and all those stuff.
1: Right, and as it pertains to students, you know, you always find that they're creative in their own ways, and often they are inspired by the arts. Now, what advice would you give to a young student who is passionate about music while, you know, also encourage them to stay committed to their education and their reading development?
3: Well, I would just tell them to just keep on playing. You see, in music, more notes and so forth can help you also to read, you know. Because if you have two crotchet, so for instance, people who know music, when I say crotchet and semi-brief, if you can add those and remember those little technique, you can remember to read.
1: Wonderful, wonderful. And I see that, as I said, your band is lined up. What can we expect from the students later on musically?
3: Wicked things. But not in a bad way, but in a good way.
1: All right, as we say in Jamaica. All right, we're looking forward to it. Thank you so much, Mr. Gordon, for sharing with us. And also thanks to, again, our guidance counselor, Ms. Paula Forbes.
2: Thank you for having us.
1: All right, so we are here at the grounds of Linstead Primary School. I'm excited to hear what the students are coming with. So you stick and stay tonight right here on the 104.9 FM. 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
0: Right, you know, big up to Raven and Ryan, and they're live on the grounds of the Linstead Primary School for stop 7 of the Sun City Read and Win School Tour. Wow, you know, being musically inclined is a gift, so shout out to the Linstead Primary School musical teacher guiding the youths into musical knowledge. All right. You know, we're all about education, empowering, and entertainment.

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I want all my Sunites to remember on the 30th of May, and that's this Saturday, we're going to have the Read and Win School Tour, the Grand Finals 2026. It's a school day's broadcast. And the motto is, children are first priority, reading their passport to learning. The venue is going to be at Buzzers at 63A Concrete Park, Nagohead, Portmore. You know that time is going to be from 10 a.m. to 2 p.m. So gather all the kids, the nieces, the nephews, you understand, the grandkids, and go to Buzzers this Saturday from 10 to 2. You know the Read and Win team is going to be out there, you understand? So find your way there. Sun City is going to be there. Where are you going to be?

You know, also on Saturday, May 30th, you know, Garden Group is having their Shine 5K charity walk and run, and that's gonna be in Montego Bay at Harmony Beach Park. Get ready to shine with heart and soul. So, you know, whether you're walking, whether you're running, you know, get there to the Guardian Group Shine 5K, you know, charity walk and run. It's for charity, so it's for a good cause. And speaking of good causes, you understand, you know, Guardian Group is always there.

Can I put him foot in that song here, my people? Something nice song, man. I pull it up all 3 times. The song is called Family First. Chronic.

0: you know the time now is 7 a.m. on another beautiful Wednesday morning. Today is Wednesday, May 27, 2026. I'm going to go to a commercial break and we will be right back with the morning news.
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1: 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I am Unique Backus. Coming up in our headlines, in local news, a central bank governor, Richard Biles, says inflation is forecast to trend upwards. Public buildings to be renamed in honor of Portia Simpson Miller and Lyndon Newland. Two men deported from St. Kitts charged with a 2023 murder in Steertown, St. Anna. In regional news, Bahamas taxpayers forecast to pay $50 million. And in international news, protests escalate outside ICE facility over alleged inhumane conditions. And in sports, Man City ahead of Manchester United in race for Anderson. And finally in entertainment, Jasmine Sullivan reveals a deep reason behind her weight loss. And now the news in detail. We begin with local news. Governor of the Bank of Jamaica, Richard Biles, has warned that inflation is expected to rise over the June to September quarter. He explained that the projected increase is mainly driven by higher international oil prices, which are likely to push up electricity costs in Jamaica. He also noted that domestic gas prices could rise, affecting transportation costs. Biles said inflation may temporarily move above the bank's 6% target ceiling, with additional second-round effects expected to impact items such as household maintenance, food, and personal care goods. He added that the severity of the inflation spike will depend on the duration and intensity of ongoing tensions in the Middle East. However, he projected that inflation should gradually ease and return to the target range once global conditions stabilize. The Ministry of Labor and Social Security has announced that two government buildings in Kingston will be renamed to honor distinguished Jamaican leaders as a part of Workers' Week 2026. The building at 1F North Street will be renamed in honor of a former Prime Minister Portia Simpson Miller, while the facility at 14 National Heroes Circle will be renamed for the late Lyndon Newland. Minister of Culture, Gender, Entertainment and Sport Olivia Grain said the renaming recognizes both individuals for their significant contributions to national development. The announcement forms part of Workers' Week 2026 activities, which began with a national church service in Montego Bay under the theme One People, One Purpose in All Things Jamaica Wins. And finally, in local news, two men who were recently deported from St. Kitts and Nevis have been formally charged with murder and several firearm-related offenses in connection with a 2023 shooting in Steertown, St. Anne Parish that left 20-year-old Kimani Letman dead. The accused, both from Ocherius in St. Anne, are alleged to have forcibly entered a home around 2:30 a.m. on February 8, 2023, where they opened fire on Letman and another occupant before fleeing the scene on foot. Police say Letman was later pronounced dead at hospital. Investigations led to the arrest and recent deportation from St. Kitts, after which they were formally charged in relation to the killing. In regional news, Bahamian taxpayers are scheduled to pay more than $50 million for the government's 8-mile Rock Administrative Complex, built by a contractor and developer linked to the General Election Day plane crash drug suspect, due to a 48.8% surge in cost and a near $17 million interest bill. Documents obtained by Tribune Business reveal that the price tag for the project, constructed by Top Notch Builders and its wholly owned development vehicle PPV Investments and Construction Company, ballooned from 22.81 million stipulated in the original deal signed just one day before the 2017 general election to 33.93 million for a jump of more than $11 million. Besides the almost 50% surge in construction costs that the Bahamian people now have to pay back via the government's lease-to-own arrangement, the papers also reveal that taxpayers are scheduled to fork out a further $16.678 million in interest payments over what is forecast to be a 10-year period. And in international news, detainees at an Immigration and Customs Enforcement facility in New Jersey began a hunger strike on May 22, alleging inhumane conditions and lack of proper medical care. Family members supported the claims, saying some detainees are not receiving adequate treatment. U.S. Senator Annie Kim and New Jersey Governor Mikey Sherrill joined protests outside the detention center, with Kim also entering the facility. He later reported that the detainees described poor food and water quality and limited access to medical services. However, the Department of Homeland Security stated that detainees do not receive medical, dental, and mental health care as available, along with access to emergency services. Tensions escalated during protests when ICE agents used a pepper spray to disperse demonstrators, some of whom reported threw objects at officers. And in sports, Manchester City are leading the race to sign Elliot Anderson, with the Nottingham Forest midfielder leaning towards a move to Etihad Stadium instead of rivals Manchester United. There is a growing expectation Anderson will leave the City ground this summer. United are willing to overpay or get drawn into protracted negotiations. No deal has been struck between Forest and City, and the clubs are far apart on their valuation for the 23-year-old, meaning the situation could still change. And finally, in entertainment, singer Jasmine Sullivan sparked online discussions after appearing at a recent show in Philadelphia alongside Ari Lennox, with fans noting her visible weight loss and refreshed appearance. While the reaction online focused on her transformation, Sullivan has previously spoken about her weight loss journey. She explained that it was not sudden or extreme, but the result of gradual lifestyle changes that began around 2020 during a difficult period when her mother was diagnosed with cancer. She shared that she adopted a vegan diet partly to support her mother and that this shift evolved into a broader wellness routine. She also incorporated regular exercise, including cardio and strength training. And those are the stories making it in our morning news package. This newscast was brought to you by Digicel, powered by you, connected by us. Join us again at noon for another news update. On behalf of the Sun City News Center, I am Unique Backus.
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2: 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You know, I want to say shout out to CP Chill Spot in Toronto. You know, shout out to Dwayne from Canada. Shout out to Chubby Decor and the whole D Park, you know? The whole Kingston 20 area, all right? I want to say a wonderful good morning to Nads from Jarrett Lane. Good morning from Sexy Jella. You know, shout out a wonderful good morning to Christine. Shout out to Queen Kamala in New York City. Shout out to Rasta Tasha in August Town. Oh, that Boogie Down Records. Yeah. You know, my name is Sunjack. Cashmatic. You know, we're going to play some new and fresh reggae all the way up to 7:30 a.m. Right? Yeah, man, I have some wonderful reggae music. Well, come up. I don't know. The new reggae music that's being produced, I can say the production is so refreshing. It's almost like that, you know, that sensation where you get from reggae music, from lovers rock music, is still present even in the new gen, you know. So up next we have a song called If You Love Me by Tessan Chin. 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Shout out to Claudette in Central Village.

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1: Hey Cashmatic, thank you so much. Hey Sinai, so welcome back. We're still here at the Linstead Primary School, and of course we have our students lined up right now, and they all have their cards in hand. So they're going to be doing their descriptive pieces.
2: All right, so it's now time to meet the students. Let's go.
3: Good morning. My name is Malia Jessica Williams. I'm from Linstead Primary School, and my class is grade 3L. My teacher name is Miss Taylor. She's the best teacher in the whole world. And on my card is an octopus, and the octopus live under the water with other sea creatures.
2: Beautiful.
4: Good morning, my name is Jabari Walcott, and I am a proud student of Linstead Primary School, and I am in grade 6L, and I want to be a soldier when I grow up. I have a key, and a key represents knowledge and a new opportunity to open doors for a new life.
2: I love that, Jabari, yes.
1: Thank you.
2: Well done.
5: Good morning, everyone. My name is Sanjay Reed, and I am in grade 5L. And when I grow up, I want to be a doctor. And on my card is a net. A net is used to do many different things like fishing.
2: Wonderful, Sanjay. Well done, well done. Who is coming next?

0: aspire to be an entrepreneur. On my card, I have a book. A book represents knowledge and entertainment.
1: Well done, well done, Zariel. And who we have here?
2: Good morning, everyone. My name

0: In my hand is a radio. The radio represents Fox News, and and also entertainment.
1: All right, beautiful, beautiful. And who is this beautiful young lady?
0: Hello, everybody. My name is Kasumi Kelly, and I am a student of the Linstead Primary School. When I grow up, I aspire to be a marine biologist. On my card, I have a hospital, and a hospital is a house of calmness and durability.
1: Awesome. I like that, Kasumi. All right.
2: Good morning, everyone. My name is Kiara Witter, and I am a student of the Linstead Primary School. My favorite color is purple. And in the future, I will become a pilot. In my hand, I have a girl. A girl represents beauty, intelligence, and success. And just like a girl, I am growing beautifully and becoming more confident every day.
1: Yes, you are, Kiara. I love that.
3: Thank you so much, Kiara.
1: Oh, there's two of you. Go ahead.
4: Hello, good morning. My name is Kiara Panton. And I am a proud grade 6 student of Dillon City Primary School. I want to be a nurse when I grow up. In my hand here is a leaf. A leaf represents a medicinal herb that can also be a form of shelter.
1: Well done, Kiara Panton.
5: Good morning, everyone. My name is Christoph Abrams, a student of Linstead Primary School. Today I stand before it to represent something rich and powerful, a yacht. A yacht represents calmness and
3: it's okay, go ahead, take your time.
5: A yacht represents calmness and peace, and it shows me that even in hard times, I can rely on people.
1: All right, well done, Christoph.
6: Good morning. My name is D'Angelo Cox, currently a grade 6 student at the Linstead Primary School. My favorite color is lavender, and my occupation I want to be when I grow up is a business person. On my card is ink, which is used to write very important information.
1: Well done, well done, Deandra.
7: Good morning. My name is Chavanay Robinson, and I am a student of Linstead Primary School. When I am older, I want to become a lawyer, and my favorite color is light pink. Today in my hand is a boy. A boy is the opposite of a girl. And fun fact, a boy was the first person to be on Earth, and his name was Adam.
1: That's right, that's right.
3: Thank you so much.
1: Yeah, well done, thank students, you. Well done. Really, what do you think about that intro just now?
3: Excellent, absolutely beautiful. Love the students. That was great.
1: Absolutely. Yeah. I love their confidence. I love how mindful they are and their sense of presence. But in their school, everybody come and talk about the Linstead Primary School. I love it. Yes, that's how children ought be confident, proud, and bold. All right, so we are going to be having a musical presentation now from the Linstead Band, Linstead Primary School.
3: All right, is the band ready? All right, let's go.

0: Security! It's Sunjok Kesh Medic!
1: All right, my Sunites, you know that was the Linstead Primary School band. Oh my God. Talent. Your talent, man? You know that was Sunhost Raven and Ryan live on the grounds of the Linstead Primary School for stop 7 of the Sun City Read and Win School Tour. You know what? We have space for one more tune and then we go to a commercial break. Right?
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3: Hey, Cashmatic. Thank you so much. Hey, Sunites. Welcome back. Welcome back. We're still here at the Linstead Primary School. 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And on our menu this morning, y'all, we're having roast yam and saltfish. When last you ate roast yam and saltfish?
4: Sometime last year I did. I about mid part of last year. So, yeah. I'm trying to remember the exact. Where was I coming from? I was coming from somewhere. It's in Mandeville that I stopped and got me the yam and saltfish. I was trying to remember when, but sometime last year.
3: Do you know how to make it from scratch?
4: The way them do it at...
3: There's really only one way to do it.
4: Yeah, you put the yam in the fire, coal fire, and make it roast. And you take it out, you scrape it off, scrape off the burn part, till you know you get like a little brown piece there. And then you cut the yam in a two, and then you slice that in another two again. And then you put some butter on it.
3: So and you
4: the saltfish.
3: How you know when it cook?
4: How you know when it cook? You smell it.
3: So what you mean?
4: It smell burnt. When it smell burnt, it burn up.
3: That's how you know when it done cook.
4: I don't have a clue. I've never done it. I'm gonna be honest. I've never roasted yam.
3: Okay. So pause. This is a follow-up question. Now, Have you ever roasted breadfruit?
4: Absolutely, easily.
3: Where?
4: In my backyard, all the time.
3: In your backyard, so all you know when the breadfruit ready.
4: Because I do my X at the top of the breadfruit.
3: So what that mean?
4: It shows me when it's ripe. Well, not when it's ripe, when it's roasted.
3: So the same thing
4: with the yam.
3: So how you know when it roasted?
4: One, you time it. Two, you turn it. And three, you taste it.
3: You taste it when it, you know, peel it. So I still ask you how you know when it done.
4: How you know when it done?
3: Yeah, what if you roast that in a roast wood?
4: Tell me, say it done.
3: So you don't know, so you can't go like this with use your thumb in the breadfruit like that to know when it's done?
4: No, me never normally juke my breadfruit.
3: You don't juke it, you just go like this.
4: Mm-mm.
3: And then you just said you mark the X, so if you mark the X, then the steam should come out right through there. That's all you know.
4: That's too much. But just judge it.
3: You just seem like the type of person where you think the breadfruit don't roast because all the side them black. That you do.
4: Not just that alone. As I say, you can look at the breadfruit and then the main thing I use to know if it's ready, I take the knife and I insert it down the middle.
3: Then you just say, juke up your breadfruit.
4: Yes, your finger you use.
3: Yeah, like that. You just press the skin.
4: Your breadfruit
3: you do one press.
4: Your breadfruit will look like that smile. no. With dimples. One person. A pure dimples here, but would have.
3: So yeah.
4: I have every minute you go with your finger.
3: Back to the no, you don't need to do that. Then at all.
4: So you tell me now. So back if you press the yam, it's gonna tell you that it's ready.
3: Then the something is soft.
4: The yam gonna say, I'm ready.
3: You really know how to cook for you? Cause now you're questionable.
4: Yes. Cooking and roasting.
3: It's
4: two different something.
3: Roasting comes under the category of cooking.
4: Yes, duh, but that not cook or not.
3: So the selfish, no. Oh yeah, do the selfish.
4: Me I cook up my selfish. I really don't like when the selfish too salt. I know some persons they take the selfish, they wash it a little, wash off some of the salt, and then they stick it in the
3: yeah,
4: fire.
3: Yeah,
4: dry
3: it. You can't say you wash it from like overnight and put it in to dry.
4: But I don't like that. I like when it's cooked up. With my sweet pepper, my onion, my garlic.
3: So question, that means you've never had
4: and pepper.
3: The roasted selfish cooked up.
4: No, man, I have. But
3: the roasted selfish cooked up?
4: Yeah, man. But I'm saying, all right.
3: No, I'm saying, you say you know,
4: when you roast it first and then cook it down?
3: Then cook it, yeah.
4: You know, I've never thought about if that's how they did it. I just know that it's cooked down.
3: You're welcome.
4: Perhaps. Hey, you're welcome. Thanks for that. No problem.
3: All right. So nice. There you go. Adam, you ever have had roast yam and selfish? All right.
4: Adam,
3: so
4: we got you.
3: We need for carry, Adam. Go so
4: you never asked what I want from off the menu.
3: Preferred. I already know what you want. You want.
4: No, you don't.
3: You want a small peanut porridge. You want ackee and selfish and fried dumpling.
4: No.
3: You don't
4: that's
3: want
4: not what I wanted
3: else.
4: This morning. That's
3: you
4: what
3: don't
4: I asked
3: want anything
4: you.
3: Else. Anyways, y'all.
4: I want the home style kidney and banana. That's what I said this morning.
3: Yes.
4: Banana. I want home style kidney and banana.
3: you don't. I've never seen you eat kidney before.
4: That's not true, Raven. I've purchased.
3: Where kidney?
4: Oh, guess what?
3: Which it's animal after, kidney comes after, from? Which kidney you eat?
4: I've had goat kidney and I have cow kidney.
3: Hi, Ingrid. Ingrid, when last you eat roast yam and selfish?
5: A couple months ago. Couple I was
3: months
5: coming
3: ago.
5: Down from Mandevlana. Stopped at Yampar.
4: I call it Hope Spin. Because you have Faith Spin and sent and some of us. I mean, name it, sir. No. I don't know if
5: the doctor Yampin.
4: Mandible yam. I love that. I love that. I love

0: Oh, is that scent it, Oman?
1: Yes. Okay. So of course you're gonna have freshly picked herbs and spices, and of course you select those special spices in order to create the special kind of chicken.
0: Okay.
2: He doesn't know anything about roasted chicken.
1: So in other words, Ryan, make certain that you cut up or blend up your seasoning, pour it in the belly of the or the cavity of the chicken. Make certain that you rub it to your thoroughly.
2: Yeah.
1: After you know all of that is done, that? Ryan.
2: Excuse me?
1: Of course, all of that has to be done.
2: You brine your chicken before, or you don't do a brine? You don't care about brining it prior?
1: You can actually do a brine.
2: Okay.
1: But for me, I like it when it's nice and fresh.
2: Okay.
1: If it is that you're using like our chili grilled chicken, of course, you're going to be blending up the seasoning and adding it to the cavity of the chicken. And you can, of course,
2: massage,
1: add some of that seasoning under the
0: skin.
1: What
0: is this on, like proper cook around here, man?
1: Proper cook.
0: You're the best dressed cook.
1: Who knows? Of course, we have to take great pride in, you know, in terms of food preparation and making certain that the meal, not just in terms of food safety, but to ensure that, you know, we season up and the food that we do offer to the public, that it's well done and it's of high quality and it is absolutely delicious. Just like our chicken nuggets and
0: But I'm curious. You see, there's my mind works different, Ingrid, and I've been wondering. You see, as employees of the best dressed chicken, when you're cooking your best dressed chicken, don't have a dress up to.
1: That's your choice. If you want to create the mood and the atmosphere, by all means, it's soul food.
0: So who dress up when she's cooking? No?
1: Doesn't matter if she wants to wear her stilettos and an apron. Put on a chef hat and
2: absolutely
1: look cute.
0: The best dressed raven over here.
2: Yes.
1: Best dressed raven. Raven away.
2: Now, Ingrid, you know, speaking of the best dressed everything, we're here. Stop number 7, Ingrid. We're almost at the end. How are you feeling?
1: Actually, when I came here this morning, it was bright and early, but just to know that I was driving through some fog and it felt so much like home, and actually it's like you're taking me home towards the finals, and I'm really appreciative of it. I enjoy going to all the schools and seeing all the children, hearing all the beautiful stories, not just the stories, but seeing all the young, fresh, and lovely faces that create this excitement.
2: Absolutely.
0: And before we go, because I see we have our students getting ready to do their food fight, where are the products found from Best Dressed Chicken?
1: Well, our products are strictly from the parish of St. Catherine, and to be honest and to be exact, we're found at Spring Village in St. Catherine. That's where our processing plant is. And of course, you know that we have contract farmers that provide us with fresh chickens that we get from the farm.
0: Lovely.
1: And of course, with no antibiotics ever.
0: None.
1: We do produce quality products and deliver quality products to our customers.
0: I love that. So you can feel at home when you're here at Linsed Primary.
1: I'm at home just about anywhere, Ryan. But just to let you know, we are definitely at home in the parish of St. Catherine, no matter where you take us. Portmore, Linsed, no matter where it is, we
0: love
1: are
0: that,
1: at home.
0: Love that.
2: All right, Ingrid, thank you so much. Appreciate you always and your entire team.
1: Thank you so much, Raven. It's always a pleasure for us to be here and around the Sun City crew, and kudos to Sun City.
0: Yes, thank you.
2: Thank you so much, Ingrid.
0: All right, now, Sunlight, it's time for us to hear our food fight with our students that have been selected for the food fight. And, of course, the food fight is brought to you by Best Dressed Chicken. No antibiotics ever. All right, let's go. Over to you, Kiara.
3: 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Children from all over the world use this as a snack. The company Vienna Sausage is represented at our school today. 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
2: All right, beautiful. Thank you, Kiara. 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
4: 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I am from grade 3L. 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And it has a sweet and tasty taste. It is like chicken. The best dressed chicken.
2: All right, thank you, Melia. Boy, Ingrid, you must happy this morning because I'll number you out today. Up next.
5: Good morning, everyone. My name is Sanjay Reed, and I am in grade 5L. And I'm writing about the best dressed chicken, Vienna sausages. It is a lean, perfectly smoked Vienna sausage with a natural casing that pops with a satisfying snap and the first bite. A juicy, savory, and seasoned with a blend of spices that hit smoky, peppery, and a touch of sweetness. And the ingredients of the Vienna sausage are mechanically separated chicken, water, wheat flour, modified potato, starch, salt, tapioca starch, sodium, spices, sugar, garlic powder, onion powder, phosphate, spices, sugar, and it has 3 grams of protein, and it is 100% chicken, and it is good for both children and adults.
2: All right, thank you so much, Sanjay. I'm next.
6: Good morning. 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
2: All right. Thank you.
7: Good morning again, everyone. I will be reading my essay about Vienna sausage. Vienna sausage, a wonderful delicacy adored by many Jamaican citizens, a mouth-watering snack or treat that everyone can enjoy. The best dressed chicken, Vienna sausage, is a source of protein, fats, sodium, and vitamins that builds children's muscles and make them strong. The best dressed chicken, Vienna sausage, can be found at community shops, Price Mart, and the local supermarkets. When you open the tin, you can smell the aroma of the 7 sausages in the sausage in the tin of chicken broth. The best dressed chicken Vienna sausages are pre-cooked, which make them able to be eaten out of the tin when you are on the go. They can be enjoyed as breakfast, snack, lunch, or dinner. This saves parents some time and less work preparing foods for their children. 100% chicken, 100% Jamaican, I eat.
2: All right. Thank you so much, Mark. I eat.
0: What are we to end it off in? I eat.
2: Why, Ingrid, lovely, good luck to you over there, you know, because
0: Ingrid,
2: that was some very creative.
0: This morning,
2: yes,
0: though, I'm sure of that.
2: Yes. All right, tonight we're going to throw back to studios, and of course we'll catch y'all in a little while.
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1: Hey, Sunites, welcome back. Welcome back. Thank you so much, Cash and Matic. Right, so we have our students here with us right now and they're getting ready to do their news presentation. But of course, before we do that, we have with us Natalie Blackwood from World Brand. Hi, Natalie. How are you? Hold on. Why it sound like Natalie might not turn on? Try again.
2: Okay. Good morning.
1: There you go, Natalie. Welcome. Now, Natalie, we're at stop number 7. We have one more stop to go.
2: Unfortunately, such a good promotion. We are so excited to see the kids and to be with them. And, you know, we are winding down to the final couple more stops.
1: One more stop before the final Saturday.
2: Right, that's correct. But we're excited and we were happy to be with the team.
1: All right, Natalie. So we see you have your booth up today. Tell us what is going on at the booth.
2: So we are sampling creamers and chicky. We are also sampling our snackitos and our jelly squirts. And we also have one of the kids' favorite, which is the soy fresh. Yes. So, you know, we're making the soy fresh exciting for the kids. They're getting their little crumbling biscuits in it, as well as it's like a shake that they're getting this morning.
1: Okay. So Natalie, you know, you've been on this tour with your brand, World Brands, right?
2: Yes.
1: What impact do you hope to have, you know, not only on the tour and the different school stops that we've made, but of course on the wider community?
2: We want to ensure that people that remember World Brands and the products that we carry, and to know that we are here to please, especially for the kids. We have something for everybody. So when you think about World Brand, think about anything that you want for your household and especially for the children.
1: Absolutely. And finally, at your booth, which one of the snacks are the kids loving this morning?
2: They have a mixture of all three because it's a variety. So they go and they get the soy fresh, and they come and they get the squirts, which I see that they love because they know the creamers, it have a little kind of milk in it, but they also love the biscuits as well.
1: Awesome. All right, Natalie. Well, thank you so much.
2: Thank you for having me. It's
1: You're
2: a pleasure.
1: So welcome. Glad to have you. All right, Ryan, so we have our kids here.
3: Yes, we do. And they are ready to go with their news. So who is going to be going first? I think we have Mr. Christoph. Christoph, take it away.
4: Good morning, everyone. This is Sonja Christoph Abrams reporting live from Lynn State Primary School. My school has been active since the 1900s and has been recently celebrating 125 years. I am so happy that my school has been here before independence in 1962. This institution is one of the greatest because of these key figures, which is our principals. These principals are Teacher Marsh being the first, Ansel White, Mrs. Pauline Green, and our current principal, Mrs. Joni Tucker. This school has had 4 official name changes, such as the Lynn State Government School being the first, the Lynn State All Age, the Lynn State Primary and Junior High School, and our current name, the Lynn State Primary School. Also, my school was first located at the Lynn State Clinic, Rodney Hall, Mickleton, but then was relocated in the community of East Avenue. Reading and writing is important because without it, we will be unable to communicate or do schoolwork. I want to thank LASCO, iCool, and other companies for choosing my school. 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Thank you for choosing my school, the Lynn State Primary School.
3: Well done, Christoph. All right, we go to our next son, Jacques. Are you ready?
5: Yes.
4: Good morning, Jamaica. My name is Sanjat Jabari Walcott, reporting live from Linsed Primary School. There are a lot of sponsors this morning, like iCool, Lasco, Best Dressed Chicken, and Vienna Sausage. Now I'm going to tell you about the history of Linsed Primary School. The school was founded in the 1900s and celebrated its 125th birthday last year, 2025. It has been relocated from Main Street Linsed to 12 East Avenue since 1946. The school colors are navy blue and white. The first principal was Teacher Marsh, and the present principal is Mrs. Joni Tucker. Reading and writing is very important because it can help you to get an education and to get a good job. There are a lot of activities this morning. Many companies are here today, and there are a lot of students being interviewed. This Read and Win tour is making the school come alive with new opportunities.
1: All right, thank you so much, Jabari. Up next.
5: Good morning. Hello, Jamaica. I am Sonja Kier-Panton, reporting live from Linsed Primary School. Today at Linsed Primary School, we have activities such as interviews, read and win competitions, and sponsors such as iCool, Lasco, and so many more. My school was founded in 1900 and was owned by the government, which led to the first school named Linsed Government School. And our school had 10 principals, Teacher Marsh, and many more. And now we have our vibrant Joni Tucker, who teaches us discipline and manners. Last year, we marched for the 125th anniversary. We are a proud school, a wonderful school, and no one can tell us otherwise. Today at our Linsed School, some amazing people came, all from Port Morrison City 104.9 FM Read and Win School Tour. They have been so kind and generous. Reading and writing is important for our future. We have a special motto, hats off to the past, coats off for the future. Our uniform colors are navy blue and white. That represents peace and purity. This is the end of my presentation on Linsed Primary School.
3: 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Congratulations, Kiara. Now to our next presenter. 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
6: Good morning, Jamaica. I am DeAndre Cox, coming to you live from Linsed Primary School, Sun City Road and Wind School Tour. 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Then next, we have iCool, the brand that all Jamaicans must know and every Jamaican drinks. Then we have Sunshine Snacks, every Jamaican kid's main brand for snacks. Finally, we have Monster Milk, my favorite brand of all time. My favorite flavor is vanilla. Now, let's get into the history of my school. The history of my school goes way back to King Street, Linsed, where the clinic is now located. Then the school was relocated to 12 East Avenue, where we are right now. The motto for my school is hats off to the past, coats off for the future. Reading and writing. These are the two most important things for kids to learn. Why? Reading and writing is used for language arts and many other subjects. Not just for subjects, but also for communicating with others, which is why it is so important. Right now, live at Linsed Primary School, with all our sponsors and school band, kids are here trying products from their from their favorite brands and having a lovely time of this event right now. This is the end of my presentation.
3: Well done, Deandra. All right, next up, who we have?
7: Good morning. I am Sonjak Chavanay Robinson, reporting live from Linsed Primary School. Today, our sponsors are Lasco and iCool. I'll share a bit of our school. Last year, Linsed Primary celebrated 125 years. Our past name was Linsed Primary and Junior High, but nowhere Linsed Primary School. Our first principal was Sir Marsh, and our current principal is Mrs. Tucker. The school was once located at the old clinic site in Linsed. Reading and writing is important because we use it in our everyday life to understand people and science all over the world. 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This is the event of my presentation. Thank you.
3: Oh, you're welcome. Well done. Well done. And finally, we have Miss Kelly.
8: Good morning, everybody. I am Sonja Kasumi Kelly, reporting live from the Linsed Primary School. 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I will share a fraction of my school, the Linsed Primary School's legacy with you. The Linsed Primary School began in the 19th century under the name Linsed Government School, and in 1946 it has had four major changes with 10 principals, including our current Mrs. J. Tucker. The importance of reading and writing is to improve vocabulary, and the event on the school grounds is currently the Sun City 104.9 FM Read and Win School Tours. That is my presentation. Hope you enjoyed.
1: All right. Thank you so much, Ms. Kelly. And, of course, thank you to all our students. And, of course, joining us right now, we have Mrs. Farron.
9: Good morning, Renee. How are you?
1: I'm doing well. How are you?
9: I am giving thanks.
1: How was the drive down for you this morning?
9: This morning was one of those days. Phone just shut down on
1: me.
9: Oh,
1: no.
9: But God is good. I made it here.
3: Renee, did you get any of the fog on your way over?
9: No, I didn't.
3: Oh, man. I wish you did. You'd have enjoyed it.
1: No, Renee, we're here today. First time, Linsed Primary. Is this your first time as well?
9: First time here, right.
1: Okay, awesome. Now, tell us what's going on over at your booth there. What's happening?
9: All right, well, at the booth, we are sampling and showcasing our line of cereals, as well as our iCool beverage and our Tupper snacks. So we have lots of goodies in store for the students, as well as the teachers and parents.
1: All right. No, we have, I know you have your breakfast cereal because, you know, Renee, breakfast is the most important meal of
9: the day. Absolutely.
1: So for our listeners who, you know, might, you know, be joining us for the first time or don't know all of what you have here at Lasco, can you please educate them?
9: All right. Well, we are, along this school tour, we are showcasing and promoting healthy breakfast. So we are showcasing our line of Lasco cereals. And you know, we have a cereal for almost everyone in the family. We will start out with our traditional cornflakes, which, you know, it is classic because everybody grew up on cornflakes. Yep. And apart from that, we also just had a little something sweet, if you want a little treat. We have our frosted flakes. And then we also have our kids' favorite, which is our Choco Craze. And the kids love it because they are attracted to the Chocobot character, as well as they love the product for its chocolatey goodness flavor. And we have the favorite for the adults, and also it is becoming a popular product for the kids as well, our Raisin Bran.
1: Oh, I love that.
9: Yes, and the Raisin Bran has over 27% of your daily fiber needs. Mm-hmm. So, you know, as you grow and you are active, you need to ensure that you have your fiber intake.
1: Absolutely. Now, Renee, we have the finals on Saturday at Buzzers. What can we expect from you and your team?
9: More goodies. We're sampling uncontrollably. So we expect the crowd to turn out. So we are coming prepared. So lots of goodies, gifts. We have just enough niceness.
1: Yes. I love that. Renee, thank you so much. And of course, you know, big up seeing you and your team every single time for coming on board. We absolutely appreciate you guys.
9: Thank you for having us.
1: All right, tonight. Well, I know we got to go ahead and tally up the scores so we can announce our winners soon. So it's back to you guys inside studios.

That was Sun host Raven and Ryan live on the grounds of Linsed Primary School for stop 7 of the Sun City Read and Win School Tour. And as you guys know, I am the Sun Jack that works with the Read and Win show. I'm excited to see who are the new Sun Jacks. There are some very promising Sun Jacks, you know. Do remember, on Saturday at Buzzers,

You know, it's a family friendly event. So take the kids, take the nieces, take the nephews, take the little brothers, take the little sisters. Take the baby, take everybody. You know, it's going to be at Buzzers at 63A Concrete Park. Now go ahead.

You know, we're 1 minute away from the break. I forget about that one, man. As the time's really critical in Jamaica right now, you know. This one is called Righteous Youth by the great Richie Spice.

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0: And we now join Sun host Raven and Ryan live on the grounds of the Linseed Primary School for Stop 7 of the Sun City Read and Win School Tour. 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
1: Hey, Cashmatic, thank you so much. Hey, Sunites, well, we're winding down, guys, but of course, we got two interviews for you right now. Sitting next to me, we have Sharita Cohen, Commercial Manager at Seprod. Hi, Sharita. Good morning. How are you?
2: Good morning. How are you?
1: I'm good.
2: I am great. I just came. I saw the monsters that the students are interacting with. Lots of fun, lots of activities here. So I am very, very happy today.
1: Awesome. Now, this is stop number 7 for us, right? Sharita, so my question to you is, why did your company decide that they wanted to be a part of this initiative?
2: Okay, so we have very kid-friendly brand, and this is a kid-focused initiative. So it is just fitting that Seprod, with our Monster Milk and our NutriPlus, is a part of this. And that is why we decided to partner with Sun City on this school tour, giving students and parents and teachers the chance to interact, engage with our products, taste them, enjoy them, understand that they need to be a part of their daily lives.
1: Okay, and with that said, you know, this tour is all about, you know, reading and literacy. So what does that mean to you and your company?
2: It's very important because a literate society is one that is educated, one that can move the nation forward. And therefore, we encourage all students to read and win something. And that is why this is so fitting to have this Read and Win Sun City Tour, where you give the children the opportunity to understand how important it is to win, while giving them some incentive as to why they need to read. I mean, it is so sad that we're in an age where, you know, technology has taken over and students, the power of the book is not being seen as that important as it used to be. I grew up on Hardy Boys. I don't know if you grew up.
1: I did too. So, my favorite
2: hardcover books. Yeah. And I think we still need to encourage our children to read a book, open up their brains, open up the imagination, and just have fun. And that is why we're here today.
1: Absolutely. And of course, final question to you. As the commercial manager for Seprod, correct? How do you guys ensure that you continue to produce quality food for our Jamaican people?
2: Well, you know, that's separate. Our tagline is it must be good.
1: Right?
2: And therefore, everything that we do, we ensure that that is a part of it. It must be good. We have the highest standards, the highest quality of product, and that is something that it is embedded in our culture at Seprod. And that is why we keep

0: Yes, Universal Service Fund with us, of course, in their numbers, offering free Wi-Fi and all the nice stuff. Good morning, Brianna. How are you doing? How are you enjoying Linstead Primary?
1: I'm okay, and I've been enjoying it. Thank you for having us.
0: How was the drive coming over?
1: It wasn't bad. It was good.
0: You came over when it was foggy in the morning?
1: Yes, it was very foggy,
0: limited visibility?
1: Yeah, and cool. I enjoyed the coolness.
0: That is it. Lovely, lovely. Now, as the marketing coordinator for the Universal Service Fund, how does USF's participation in the Sun City Read and Win School Tour here at Linstead Primary School has helped to promote digital inclusion and learning among the students?
1: All right, so first I'd want to say that we 100% believe in reading. As you know, reading maketh a man, and so we had to jump on board to be a part. And the Universal Service Fund is the Wi-Fi people. So we do free Wi-Fi, we do scholarships, ICT scholarships, we have a TAP program. So we're all about including our children. And being the Wi-Fi people, we also educate our children on the uses of this technology, because that is very important. We also have Connect a Child, which also includes the children, which is giving those children that don't have devices to be able to use them. We give them the resources so that they are equipped. So since we're moving to that technology era, we're educating them on the good uses so that they would be able to utilize the technology wisely.
0: I like that. And from your perspective, why is it important for, you know, an organization like the USF to engage with students at an early age? Because as you can see, this is a very early stage of the student's life. How can initiative like this, you know, inspire greater interest in technology and education? How have you seen the interaction and the curiosity of the students so far?
1: Yes, so we actually have a IT game where, yes, so they read the questions and match, and it's IT related. And from that, maybe they would have sparked that they want to go into IT, software engineering, and stuff like that in the IT field. So we're providing that avenue for persons to flourish and also learn from and build a solid foundation.
0: I like that. And I know this might be putting you on the spot, but are there any success stories from like the scholarships that you've been offering so far that you could share, and the experiences of former students?
1: Yes, so we've actually had competitions. We partnered a lot with C4 TVU High School, where we've allowed students to go overseas on these scholarships and be able to be a part of tours. And also some of our staff has also benefited from these scholarships and been able to flourish in the IT field, because we believe in connecting you to more, and that means the young people and the older people.
0: All right. Now, quickly tell our listeners, if they're interested in applying for one of the Universal Service Fund a scholarship, how do they do that? How do they go about applying?
1: All right. So they go on our website, and that's where everything is. And that's www.usf.gov.jm. And you can follow us on Instagram, USF Jamaica. And we're also on TikTok, the Universal Service Fund. So we're all over. You can't miss us.
0: All right. I love that. Thank you so much, Brianna, for stopping and sharing with us. And also congratulations to the team for, you know, continuing to push IT forward and just doing a tremendous job with our students.
1: All right. Thank you so much.
0: Our pleasure. Miss Brianna McDonald, the marketing coordinator from USF, the Universal Service Fund, here at Linstead Primary on our seventh stop in the Sun City Read and Win School Tour.
2: All right, Sanai. So well, it's that time of the morning where we announce our winners. So we're going to ask our, you know, teachers to assemble the students so they can collect their prize. For the food fight, in fifth place, we have Malia. In fourth place, we have Sanjay Reed. In third place, we have Kiara Witter. In second place, we have Zariel Marshall. And in first place, we have Mark Edwards. That is for the food fight.
0: Congratulations to those students.
2: For the school news, in sixth place, we have Christoph. In fifth place, we have Kasumi. In fourth place, we have Jabari. In third place, we have Chavanay. In second place, we have Kiara. And in first place, we have DeAndrea Cox. So those are our winners for today. So students, come and collect your prize. And with that said, y'all, that is our time for today. We got to go.
0: All right, we're closing out, but we're not quite done with the program yet, are we? Because we have a performance coming up from the Alia and the Linstead School Band. But of course, before we turn over to the band, we just want to thank you, the sponsors, for always being a part of the Sun City Read and Win School Tour. Each and every stop has been meaningful, has been spectacular, has been amazing because of you. Of course, we have Best Dressed,
2: Reggae Jammin,
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2: World Brands,
0: Sunshine Snacks,
2: Massey Distribution,
0: Hungry Jack,
2: Seprod,
0: JUTC,
2: Universal Service Fund.
0: And for the grand finale, we're going to be at Buzzers.
2: And speaking of Buzzers, guys, that is the grand finale school days broadcast. And of course, the address is 63A Concrete Park, Nagahead, Portmore. And that is a Saturday, May 30th. 10 a.m. to 2 p.m.
0: Yes, yes, yes. And of course, we got to give a shout out to the entire team that did this on the ground, well, this outside broadcast. We want to say thanks to our tech op, Adam Brown, for an amazing job as always. Thanks to Mr. Williams, our driver.
2: Of course, our producer, Javian. Uncle Dan, big up yourself. Auntie Zaza, thank you so much. And of course, you inside the studios, Cashmatic, thank you so much.
0: And Son John Noor on the grounds holding it down.
2: When we're gone,
0: Noor
2: on
0: us. Chillax, I wait for go back to the turntables.
2: Okay.
0: And of course, I want to say thanks to the teachers and staff of Linstead Primary for accommodating us. We appreciate your hospitality. All right, so to you, Orsonites, keep it locked right here on the 104.9 FM. Until next time, you take care.
2: It is your girl Raven. Stay safe.
0: Your son host Ryan Debonair Dixon. I'm out. Over to you, Alia, and the school band.

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2: You know, that's what Sun host Raven and Ryan live for the last time on the grounds of the Linstead Primary School for Stop 7 of the Sun City Read and Win School Tour. Alright, you know, shout out to the SMS crew and shout out to the Read and Win crew. You know, it's a joy. You know, Sun City really invests in the youth. You know. The youth is the future, man. I'm telling you.

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Some 2000s lovers rock, you know? 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And then we have, at 9, the Hello Jamaica Show with

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0: Jamaica, the country, the people, the culture.
1: Yes, good morning, good morning, good morning. How is everyone this morning? I hope you all woke up and gave a God thanks for waking you up this morning. Lord, people, what a saga. They won't chat about it because I don't want to put my mouth on it. But I did something with good intentions, wash my cousin's car, and then next minute, me see like something. But I'm just praying that it was just still wet while there wasn't smears on there. But anyway, I was thinking I don't want to have to spray a new car. Spray a car right now, you know. But anyway, so yeah, I went to my bay, didn't get back till about 11 o'clock last night. Because nowadays the Virgin flights come in late, so her flight came in at 8:20 and then to come out and then drive back. Boy, so we did tired last night. But yes, I am here. I am here, my people. Let me see who is on the check-in this morning. Okay, good morning, Claudette. How are you, my love? She says, good morning, Sundiamond. Thank Father God I'm alive. Big up, Mama B. Yes. Cutie from Duaney Park says, blessed morning to you, Sundiamond, Mama B, Sunlights, and the Sun City families. Great rising. Blessings and honor to God Almighty who has blessed us with another day. I give thanks. I wish everyone an amazing God blessed day. Peace and love. Always be blessed. Definitely. All right. Our Queen JoJo in Canada says a very good morning to my wonderful host, Sundiamond, engineer, there, producer, Queen JoJo Shania. And our Sunites, how are you all doing today? I pray that all is well. Happy Reggae Wednesdays. She says, JoJo's on the road today, unable to participate, but catch you all tomorrow on Lovers Thursday. Okay, JoJo, be safe on the road. Chubby says, morning, Sundiamond. Good morning, Sundiamond. Morning, Chubby. How are you? Marvin Spientone says, good morning to my sweet voice, Diamond. Morning, Marvin. Sledge says, good morning, Sundiamond. Happy Reggae Wednesday. Love and blessings, everyone. Yes, Sledge. Good morning to you. And Andrea, God bless, says, good morning, Sunjock, Sundiamond. You have an awesome day. Love always. And remember, God loves you more. Yes, I know he loves me so much. And I feel it every day. Lexi, good morning. She says, good morning to Sundiamond and Queen JoJo. She's still typing. Munchie says, Supreme, I love that one there. Supreme rising, all Sun City family, Sundiamond, bless up. Thank you so much, Munchie. I hope you are good. So yes, everyone that is on the check-in, our Minister of Information, boy, I can't see you. Boy, you just turned busy upon me. You dash me where, Minister of Information, we are there. And our Asian Brain King, how are you as well? Also, oh, but we see Minister of Information send fire in the chat this morning. Okay, so listen, we want to see some fire in my chat too, you know, Minister of Information. Baba Upsetter, what's going on? Are you okay? I hope you're well. Maxine Lesan, I hope you're all good. Chris in Atlanta, Music Phil, Puppy Tell Boss, Spoilers, Book Mice. Who am I forgetting? David Bin Laden. Muriel, how are you? Good morning to you, my love. Muriel says, Sundiamond, good morning. Good Reggae Wednesday. Happy Reggae Wednesday, I think she wants to say. Muriel Wagwan, I love those flowers on your profile. That's very nice. Lexi is saying, happy birthday to Claudette's grandson, Taekwon. I hope I've said that right. That's from Lexi, Claudette. Lexi in Michigan. Yes, my people. All right, well, you know the drill. It's all about devotion with the stars. So we're going to do, I did see a name, but now I realize I changed it. Mikey General, but maybe I'll do him on Friday. But yes, I've gone with Julian Marley today. It's a quick one. So we're going to have Julian Marley give us devotion, and then we will have I Am with Pastor Michael. All right, so Buju, where's Buju gone? Lad, Buju gone. Let me see where Buju gone. Buju, me a call you. It's your time now. All right, Buju, do your thing.
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Hi, this is Julian Marley, and you're listening to Devotion with the Stars on Sun City Family Biz. See? And here what is, each one is a king and a queen, see? And we all have the power within. So don't ever stop trying, keep on trying, because we all have a gift within inside. It starts right here, see? So me grew up in England. Part in England where I grew up, they would say that it's a struggler's corner too. But it's still a different struggle to an Africa struggle, to a Jamaica struggle. So you know what I mean? But it's a struggle within, you know? Because when you're in England, it's still a struggle even though you're in England, or you can be in America. Because we travel a lot of places and you reach America and you would think, yes, this is the place of the opportunity. I reach England, it's the place of opportunity. But you still see the homeless man and you still see the man where you can't get no food. You think, so this is England, this is America. This is the world. Yeah, sure. It's everyone is everyone is just a man. So be loving and kind to each other. That's the way of survival, you know, that's the way we survive. You can't survive just by yourself. Help one, teach one, so you can get back something, you know, with love, you know. This is a devotion, and this is me, Julian Marley, speaking to everyone out there and telling you, you have the power. Yo, this is Julian Marley, and here what? It's all about Sun City, hear that? Yeah, big up every time.

0: I am. 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
1: Turn the other cheek, meaning I've looked into the impact and I'm walking away knowing that God has touched my life because his word says, vengeance is mine, saith the Lord, I will repay.
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0: Yes, it's all about I am with Pastor Michael. Good morning, Pastor Michael. How are you this morning?
1: Good morning. How are you all doing?
0: I am doing well, but I am doing well. How are you doing?
1: Yeah, we have a lovely heat wave here, 34 and 32 degrees.
0: Yes, Nicole came yesterday and said it was 35, hot like fire over there.
1: Yeah, it's lovely.
0: Let's start with a prayer, Pastor Michael.
1: Okay. Heavenly Father, as we come before you this morning, we want to say thank you for your love, your grace, and your mercy. We thank you that you have made a way for us where there seemed to be no way. You are the one who has translated us from the powers of darkness into the kingdom of your glorious Son, Christ Jesus, in whom we have redemption and forgiveness of sin. Father, as I come before you, I stand in the gap for those who are going through persecution, those who are destitute, those who have no place to rest their head, those who have no food on their tables. I bring them before you right now, Father God, that you would send help, send aid, send support to them, that they may know that you're a loving and faithful Father. So we thank you, Lord, that you will transform their darkness into light, so they may know it's of God and not of man. So today, have your way with us, Lord, as we break bread in your word and learn how we're to live according to your principles. In Jesus' name we pray. Amen, amen, and amen.
0: Amen, amen, and amen. Yes, so today's reflection is anchored in Isaiah 54, verse 17, a powerful reminder of divine opportunity and unshakable access. The verse reads, "No weapon that is fashioned against you shall succeed, and you shall refute every tongue that rises against you in judgment. This is the heritage of the servants of the Lord, and their vindication from me, declares the Lord." And of course, we're asking Pastor Michael, you know, some of it is self-explanatory, because it's like, it sounds like the I always hear people say, "No weapon formed against me shall prosper." So I'm gathering that is similar. But for those that may not understand the true, you know, understanding of these words, please, can you break it down for our listeners?
1: It's a very popular text that many believers and non-believers quote, especially when they're in some kind of dispute or argument. They say, "No weapon formed against me can prosper," and then they stand on that. However, that's just words. They need to realize in its context, it's because the children of Israel were being disobedient, and they were serving other rulers at the time, but God turned it around so that they would come to understand that he's their source. Because in the actual text, we have to look and see what God is saying. He says, "No weapons forged against you no weapons formed against you shall prosper, and any tongue that riseth in judgment, it shall be condemned." It's only condemned in the basis that you are a covenant with God. If there is no covenant, that means that God can't act on your behalf. And that's what's happening with Israel, because they were disobedient. They went and they served false gods, and God turned it around when they repented and came back to him. So this is why Isaiah wrote about this. Because if you look in verse 16, it talks about, "See, it is I who created a blacksmith." A blacksmith is what they used. He made weapons of warfare, weapons to defend, and weapons to use to attack. But God gives the strength in order for that to happen. And he's explained to them that what you're going through, if it's something you've done bad, like you sin, there's payment for sin. So something will happen to you. But God is in control, and he's looking for us to depend on him, so that when things happen, we always turn to him. In 1 Peter chapter 5, it says, "We must cast all our cares upon him, for he cares for us." But it's based on a covenant that we have. The believers today, their covenant comes through Jesus Christ. So that text, when we want to use it, we have to remember they had to be within the covenant. So our covenant comes through Jesus Christ. So therefore, if we're going to follow the word and use that text, we have to make sure we keep in the context that if we don't have the covenant with God and walking in righteousness and faithfulness, don't expect that it's going to turn around to be on your behalf. because God is using the text to help his people who follow him. And that's what we have to make it clear. It's part of a covenant which came through the lineage and came through Jesus Christ and to every believer who believes and accepts Jesus Christ as their Lord and Savior. So quoting it is one thing, but for it to be active, you must understand it in its context.
0: Wow, so you're telling me, sir, are them people that are saying how no weapon formed against me, if they're not baptized or have recognized Jesus Lord as their Lord and Savior, that it's not going to work for them?
1: The only thing that's going to work for them, they're going to try and do it in their own strength. When we call on God according to his word, he becomes our shield and butler. He becomes our defense. It's not that you're not going to be, people aren't going to come and persecute you, but the outcome is going to be victory for you, because that's what we get through Jesus Christ. So they can quote it and they can say what they would like, but if they don't have a covenant, then therefore they're going to do it in their own strength and not going to have it done through God doing it on your behalf.
0: So what if you have a grandmother that is a prayer warrior and big in the church and prays for you? Is that a part, is that little covenant, does that spread on you as well?
1: The word of God says every person must sort out their own salvation through fear and trembling. So your grandmother could bless you and cover you as much as you want, but if you're walking in disobedience, you're on your own.
0: Wow, no man virus powers them too strong for that, because I know that I'm protected and covered over here and know her prayers. And now what's me have Mama B and my granddad Herbert? No man, I've got too much prayers. I know maybe someone might try combat. They're like my angels. They just do the Matrix and and fight them off, kick them off. But yeah, I believe, even though you're explaining that you have to be a true believer, but when I don't really say those words, but I do feel protected and blessed. I do believe that nothing can touch me because of my grandmother's prayers and, you know, my belief in God. So, but you're saying that for it to actually work, I need to go to church and get baptized.
1: You have to have faith in God, and it's what he did for you. You have to accept Jesus Christ as your Lord and Savior. It's in the scriptures. You can't just take it out because it sounds good and somebody going to use it. No. We have to be part of it, of the body of Christ. That's when he says, no weapon formed against shall prosper. He's saying, it's not that you're not going to be attacked. He said, the outcome, you're going to have the victory because he is protecting you. Now for our grands and uncles or whosoever they are who's prayed for us before, that's all good. However, when you go before the throne of God, your grands and uncles and aunties don't answer for you. You have to answer for yourself.
0: Wow, so even when you read your Bible, you say your prayers, you talk to God, you believe you have a relationship with God, you're saying, say, that nah, it's not really going to work. You got faith in God, everything. You're saying that, brethren, it's not going to work because you have to be baptized or you have to have that. You have to be a believer.
1: It's not what I say, it's what the Bible says.
0: Wow. Okay. Well, boy, but I haven't been baptized. Was I christened, Michael? You would know. Was I christened? I don't remember. Well, obviously I was young, but was I christened, Michael?
1: Your christening and baptism is two different things. And you were christened.
0: But was I christened? Did you go to the christening?
1: Yes, I did.
0: Because I wasn't sure if I was christened or not, but I must have been, because you know what Virus Phillips is like, and them old school people, but I wasn't sure. I don't remember. I need to ask my mum. I must ask my mum about it. But so that don't give you little protection until you get baptized?
1: You're making me laugh today. the word of God says, right? He said, in John chapter 3, verse 3, says, Jesus answered and said to him, most assuredly, I say to you, unless one is born again, he cannot see the kingdom of God.
0: Okay. Muriel's saying that to find a body to worship with doesn't necessarily mean you have to go in the building. You can worship together outside, how the 120 souls were worshiping and waiting in the upper room.
1: Yes, yeah, that's true. There was waiting. However, we have to also look at and see what this text actually really says to us. Now, everyone who's born again, it's a Greek word. It's called the ecclesia. They are the called out ones. So every individual except Jesus Christ, they are the church, not the building. The building is just a place you fellowship in and gathering and meeting. But the individual is a called out one by God, which is called the ecclesia. They are the church. So I am a church. Every born believer is a church. It means called out one.
0: So when you say born believer, does that mean that you got together with someone, whether it was in a church, in a river, in a whatever, and you got baptized? Does that qualify you as a true believer? Like, you have to get certain words said to you, or the water put upon your head, or whatever, dip you, to make you a believer? What makes you a believer? Is it the baptism part of it?
1: No, the baptism is only a part of a process, but accepting Jesus Christ is the key. If you accept him as a believer, you're saved.
0: But I accept him, so if I say I accept you as my Lord and Savior, then I'm a believer.
1: If you, the Bible says in Romans chapter 10, verse 8, 9, and 10, that the word is nigh thee, even in thy mouth, that if you confess the Lord Jesus Christ and believe in your heart that God raised him from the dead, you shall be saved. For with the heart man believes unto righteousness, and with the mouth confession is made unto salvation. So if you have not confessed, some people confess, but under conviction, yeah, but they're not converted. So there must be a conviction to conversion, not just conviction through, and then you move emotionally.
0: Wow, boy, this looked like it hard enough. So conviction to conversion. So then when you say converted, it's just basically that you believe everything that's in the Bible, and you're moving with, you know, from those words. That's how you live your life, through the words of the Bible. Is that the conversion side of things?
1: The conversion is accepting Jesus Christ as your Lord and Savior. And then you learn the word.
0: Okay, so if I accept him and I'm learning the word, then I'm a believer. I'm an official believer.
1: You just accept Jesus as your Lord and Savior, and read the word, and fellowship as the Bible teaches you. Then you will bear the fruits of the Spirit, which should be a revelation that you have Christ within you.
0: Okay, all right, so that means I'm not doing too bad then. I'm partly there as of how you say a believer and, you know, is. I think I'm quite close. I think I'm probably about 80%. I feel like I'm about 80% because I do read the word. I used to go to prayer meetings. I've read the Bible. I fellowship. I believe. I pray. I accept the Lord as my Savior. So I think that I'm all right. I was getting a bit worried, Michael, because I was thinking, nah. Are you telling me that all these things that I've been saying and doing in my relationship with God doesn't make sense because I, you know, haven't been baptized? That's what I was thinking, but I like how you broke it down.
1: Let me say one thing clear. I cannot declare if someone is saved. They will bear fruits that will determine they're saved.
0: Okay, well, I am blessed and highly favored, so I know I'm definitely saved because I am so blessed and favored. God blesses me every day. I just listen, I'm one of the luckiest people that I know, so definitely I feel like I'm good.
1: All right, Michael, great discussion today.
0: Thank you so much. Have yourself a wonderful, blessed day, and we'll speak with you again next week.
1: Okay, God bless.
0: God bless. All right, guys. So, yes, that was I Am an interesting discussion about being a believer. And when you're saying no weapon form against you, what that truly, truly means. You have to be a believer and accept Jesus Christ as your Lord and Savior for that to work. All right, guys. So we're going to go for a break. And then when we come back, it's time to focus on Africa, guys.

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1: The beat of the drum, the strumming of the bass guitar, the unison of the keyboard, the steadiness of the rhythm guitar, energy from the percussion, and the voice cementing the sound. 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
1: Yes, my people, we are back. We are back, and it's time for Focus on Africa. As I was listening to the Focus on Africa promo, I was just like, it's crazy how some Jamaicans still don't believe that they're African. I just can't believe it. You know, it just astounds me. But I feel like a lot more people are coming around. But yeah, it was just making me think, NASA. Boy, oh boy. All right, so Focus on Africa today is all about, you know, what's going on in Africa in terms of the Ebola, you know, outbreak. We're going to turn our attention to this global concern surrounding this condition that's affecting the Democratic Republic of Congo and Uganda. The World Health Organization has officially declared the outbreak a public health emergency of international concern as cases and deaths continue to rise. Health officials say the outbreak involves the rare, Bundibugyo strain of Ebola, a strain for which there is currently no approved vaccine or specific treatment. As of this week, reports indicate that 900, wow, the last time I spoke about it was like 100 or 200, but it's 900 suspected cases and more than 220 suspected deaths across the affected regions. The outbreak is also raising wider concerns about Africa's healthcare system, the conflict zones and misinformation and border movement, whether the world is truly prepared for another major global health emergency. Boy, we need to really work out if they're ready for something, because this Ebola, if it's what they say it is, it's, you know, it's worse than COVID. It's not no joke. Oh boy. And I just hate when the things come from Africa, and them things are just annoying me. I don't even want to say the word that me want to say. But anyway, we have our Isaiah Mentor, our host of Focus on Africa. He's a recording artist and humanitarian, and he is here with me today. How are you this morning, Isaiah?
2: Everything plugging and at work. You sound good. You sound energetic. Like you're running on a mission before you start this morning. Good
1: time. Wonderful, great to hear your voice as always. So yes, Isaiah, can you believe them? This Ebola thing. Oh boy, I don't know. How serious do you think? Well, are you hearing that this latest Ebola outbreak in Africa is, and why is the world paying attention again, would you say?
2: Well, the Ebola virus, again, speaking in layman terms, layman English, I'm just a simple recording artist, and people like God will tell the world. So we can give my, somewhat educated opinion living there. And by living there, I get to see how different countries in Africa function, their psychology, and how they deal with issues. And, you know, the history of how Africa is treated and why it's still related to what's going on here. So that is my literal outlook and perspective. So as far as the Ebola virus, I think it's one of the most feared disease and virus on the planet right now. It's feared. Now, for your listeners, I want you to kind of, you know, listen to me for a second here. Like, say, us in the Caribbean, etc., I'm not so sure there's much to worry about. As it relates to the Ebola virus affecting us in the Caribbean. I think countries are starting to restrict traveling. There are different countries in the world that are getting involved, and there are countries that are taking out resources and not necessarily helping with the situation. But yes, the Ebola virus is an extremely infectious disease and virus. It's a disease. It's really... The proper pronunciation is the Bundibugyo strain. Bundibugyo. So if someone wants to remember this name, you can say Bundi, and then I hate to put Bujo name on it, but it's easier to pronounce it, Bundibugyo strain.
1: So when you say Bundibugyo, did you say?
2: Right, Bundibugyo, right. So if you want to, because a lot of times to remember stuff, you have to associate it with stuff, you know, to remember in a general sense.
1: Oh, so I don't think Budgie's going to like that.
2: The Bundibugyo strain is extremely contagious. So it's a contact disease or virus. It's a contact. So say you go and touch things, you know, wash your hand. It's a blood, you know, it gets in your blood, it gets in your body system, body fluids, you know, anything like that. But it's not communicable. It's not something that you breathe in. And I'm going to say this as a side note, and I'm not a doctor. But common sense would tell me that if this virus is so contagious and it still takes over your body, what happens when people cough or sneeze and those droplets goes in the air and people breathe it in? And that's just my opinion, not as a doctor, but me, I'm paranoid like that. I don't like people sneezing and coughing around me because I don't know what happened. The system is like tuberculosis. Tuberculosis becomes droplets and therefore it can be, you know, communicable. But yes, this strain is very serious. The healthcare infrastructure in the DRC and Uganda, of course, we need more resources. And then, you know, we can tie back to the history of the economy, the healthcare infrastructure, the education, of course. But one thing I would like the listeners to understand, when we say certain virus or disease out of Africa, let me just say this real quick. The Congo is a vast, big country. It's almost the size of, I think, Western Europe. It's huge. The Congo have all the natural resources, the animals, whatever, that live in their natural habitat. So when people or the West trying to tweak it or change the narrative, like Africa have all this disease, please get that garbage out of your mind. What it is when people cross the boundaries of bacteria, of and I'm not a virologist here.
3: Just
2: a look at you from Barrio and Timbaligad, North East right now. But what I'm saying is when people start to handle certain animals, you know, like in a foreigner, in a Europe, you can see black fish and dog on them something. When you start cross the bacterial boundary with animals, then people get sick. So people, there are some cultures where they eat that. Now, the Bundibugyo virus comes from a fruit bat. You know, fruit, but you know about them, we call them vampire bats. That is a natural host. That's where it lives. But it's when people start handling these bats, when people, there are some cultures that eat them. I don't know specifically if Africans eat these bats, but their culture, say, in Asia, in the continent of Asia, they eat a lot of reptiles and bats and whatever. And I'm assuming some people in Africa eat them. But when you start to handle them, when you start to eat them, that's when you cross the boundaries and I think they call it a spillover. They call it a spillover event when that bacteria started to get in, cross over into the human systems. And then we infect each other. So it's not a thing where, oh, Africa is predisposed and Africa creates bacteria. No, it's animals that live in the natural habitat.

0: is they say that the dog's mouth is one of the most cleanest things. That's what they say. But the thing is, it's crazy how this bat thing, like last time they said that the corona and COVID came from bats, and you know, I never noticed that bats were so serious and that they cause so much disease. And you know, when you interact with them, you handle them and you eat them, and boy, I never know bats was that dangerous.
1: Yo, I'm going to tell you what next one is dangerous, Sunday, man.
0: Yeah.
1: You see that little shop there? You see one little shop where we have a run around the house? One sitting when you're a rat?
0: Yes, the rat them.
1: Yeah, you see the rat droppings them? When that have so much bacteria in it, and when you go and clean up, you need to wear wear a mask, because there are spores that lives in the rat droppings. When that gets airborne and you start breathing that. All right, listen, and again, I am not a doctor, not a virologist, but when you go out with monkeypox.
0: The monkeypox, yeah.
1: It comes from rat droppings.
0: Shut up. That's where it comes from, rat droppings.
1: Yeah, rat droppings. Rat droppings create so much. And if anyone of your listeners out there want to correct me again, but I know that monkeypox come from rat droppings. A lot of bacteria and viruses come from rats. The rat droppings and rat bats. And so all of these animals, and they live for what, thousands of years, because these defense systems and immunities and things they have protect them. We are not supposed to get mixed up in our community. And that's why it spreads. So when I need people that I'm very serious and passionate about it. Africa does not just create virus. Africa is where everything comes from. We have a lot of animals and people cross the boundaries.
0: Yes, that is so true. And most of the time, I then bring it there, or one of them transport it to Africa. It's not a lot of like, and if anything, the things that heal people and you know make them better, it comes from Africa rather than causing health issues. Don't you agree?
1: No, definitely. Cross the boundaries, and listen again. If the country has been decimated economically and it affects people's psychology, if there is no strong medical infrastructure based on colonization and slavery and all these Western countries invaded Africa, why do people think, oh, we're going to contain everything easily? You know what I'm saying? We have no infrastructure based on Europe is still sucking the blood of Africa. So if we don't have education and healthcare, if we don't have medical infrastructure, it's still going to prolong and make this situation worse. And so, yeah, it's a very complex situation. And this virus, I'm optimistic that it will be contained. I think, you know, there are certain countries, I know the U.S. and other countries, they will pull out of the HWO or something like that. But other countries are getting involved and trying to finance, put some money into that part. Uganda and Africa is there, and Southern Sudan is where it is right now.
0: And that's my question to you. My next question, sorry, is, you know, do you believe that the world responds differently when diseases outbreak? You know, there's a disease outbreak in an African country compared to other parts of the world.
1: 100%, Benjamin. Because, and I hate to sound negative or whatever, but it's the reality. The West does not want to see Africa to survive. Because when you have displacement of people, when you have wars, when you have a bad educational or medical infrastructure, the West benefits from that, you know, the destruction. Because then they have a clear way of going in and take what they want. They love to see Africa in disarray. And those that were supposed to help with aid and whatever, they're backing out now. And you know, and then they're having travel bans. Where, you know, rightfully so. I mean, there's an outbreak in disease and virus. You have to have some travel ban to protect your nation. But yeah, it's a totally different health or approach from Africa. And then what I'm worried about is the psychology of people thinking that Africa is where all viruses come from. Definitely not. You know, it's a full living. So there's a lot to deal with as Africans right now.
0: Yeah, and there's definitely a narrative, I think, that is being painted as well. And, you know, this is a part of something that is bigger than we know. So should Caribbean countries like Jamaica also be paying attention and preparing for global health threats like this? Should we be preparing for things like this or for Ebola?
1: 100%. Yeah, 100%. We should be prepared. We have to first check our borders to see who is coming in, do a screening of people that is coming in. Listen, we're not at a COVID pandemic state. We're not. And you had mentioned that in the earlier section. We're not at the COVID level right now. But now is the time at our borders, when foreigners are coming into Jamaica or anywhere, please do a health check. We need to have technologies where we can check people's temperature even from a distance. You know, when they walk through, we should have an infrared scanning system to see if people's body temperature is passing a certain amount, and doing interviews and protect our customs officers at the Jamaican airport at that protective thing, and make sure people know. Asking for people to wash their hands, because it is, for now, a contact disease. So every passenger that comes into Jamaica or any place in the Caribbean, make sure people and the wash, provide them with solutions that can wash their hands. And certain countries, I would not have them admitted in Jamaica right now or the Caribbean if you're coming from a country where the virus is prevalent.
0: Boy. Yeah, because I've seen a notification come out. It was on my phone, actually. I don't have my phone too close to hand. But yeah, saying that, you know, they're telling people to, in terms of travel, how, you know, to deal with things. So I know that there's going to start to be a lot of checks and restrictions and stuff going on because of this outbreak, because it seems that it is growing. But I was surprised to see. I know that there's been, you know, outbreaks in the past, but I didn't know that with one of the outbreaks, it caused thousands of deaths in West Africa. Do you remember that time, Isaiah?
1: Oh, yeah. That was traumatic even to watch it. Because what people don't understand, well, you know, some people, you know, don't understand, these viruses, and I hate to say they're intelligent, but viruses, they work on spillovers, where they cross the boundaries from different reservoirs, and they evolve. And that's why I'm a bit surprised that no one is saying, even in the WHO, that this new strain of Ebola can become communicable, where, it, you know, people sneeze, people cough, or whatever, because once it's in your body systems and it evolves in the body fluid, speaking in lay terms here, who to say it cannot become communicable or get airborne? You know, who to say that? You know, these viruses are intelligent, they're evolving, and we don't know. And so, yes, it is a very serious problem that nations around the world, but the first one, because they have different names. They have the Zaire strain. This is the new strain. They have different strain, but this one is new, and that's why I said, it evolves. It you know, it grows, and it's intelligent. It's always looking for new host and I guess new reservoir. And so, you know, coming from what we experienced a couple of years ago with the Zaire strain, now we have a Bundibugyo strain. What are we gonna have next? So people need not to underestimate the power of viruses, bacteria, or disease.
0: One of our listeners is saying Africa has got too much to live off of. Yeah, don't need to depend on the Caucasian race, shall we say, for aid.
1: Yeah.
0: They need to stop eating everything that moves. But listen, it's not Africans mainly that eat everything that move, and because enough countries, they don't even eat meat in some countries in Africa, yeah. unless something, you know, the animal dies naturally. They don't kill animals to eat them. So there's a lot of African countries that don't eat much meat like we do. And I agree with Isaiah. I know a lot of the Asian community around the world, they, China and certain parts, they eat more madness than we do. So it's just a narrative that's been painted that we eat everything we move. We don't do eat everything we move.
1: Let me tell you something, but and I love my Asian brothers and sisters from Thailand, Taiwan, wherever, in China. Like, we love them, but yo, them not rapi, them not rapi eat what? But this them not play. So, you know, yes, they're the leaders out there eating some weird different type of species. They're not play around with that. They're absolutely right.
0: Yes, yes, yes, they do. And I'm not saying that there's certain parts of Africa that, because boy, I'm missing one of the, on TikTok, there's a guy called Demon, and him, if you see some of the things him are cooking, you'll think to yourself, what? So there are, you know, parts, well, I guess that's just everywhere. I think every country has things that they eat, because when you tell people, say, we eat oxtail and we eat chicken foot and cow foot and goat belly, people look at us like, what type of human are we? And to us, that's normal. So everybody has things that they eat that other countries will look at and think, no, so you're not to eat that, because we're pig tratters and pig tail, and you know, there's so much things that we have, but like the managed water, the goat belly, what about all the intestines and liver and kidney, all the stuff that we eat? No, so we eat enough things, we never eat everything. Goat heads, that's what my mama be, love goat head soup. She's a cook that every Saturday. And all them things there. No, sir. And was it cold foot, all the jelly and all? So we all eat certain things. Rich, dark pepper soups or dog poppy soups. I don't know if that's what he's saying. Yeah, Richie, I know England hot like fire right now. Sledge said, who's that person saying that Caucasians are the ones that eat everything that moves? Stop it. Oh, sorry, did you hear that?
1: You
0: know, you did, yeah?
1: I'm here. I can hear you.
0: Okay.
1: You can't hear me?
0: Yeah, I can hear you. I just say, let me just ask the question again, because I'm not sure if the listeners heard me. I was just saying that, you know, what message would you like to leave with our listeners about awareness, being prepared, and, you know, just supporting Africa during times like these?
1: Right. It takes everybody collectively to get involved, whatever you can do. Go to your senators, your government, to, you know, send donations. You know, prayers for our brothers and sisters in Africa, and at the same time be responsible, you know, proper hygiene, make sure you wash your hands. Nobody come up near your face and cough and sneeze, even though it's not a communicable disease, but support Africa, you know, teach our children, make sure all your institutes, you know, are practicing proper hygiene, and donate to the Congos and the DRC, you know, let's do all we can as Africans, and send some of our doctors over the weekend. Big respect to the Cuban doctors also, because I'm sure those great Cuban doctors will be going over there to help. So let's just support each other in every way. Support Africa. Think Africa. Breathe Africa. And please don't send you know, messages over the internet that is not true about Africa. And that's how we can get out of this.
0: Okay, all right. Thank you so much, Isaac. And I just want to add just before you go that we did discuss the Ebola outbreak already. And in our tips of, you know, talking about it and just highlighting how it works, we did say the droplets do spread. I don't know why the World Health Organization is not saying that, but we are saying it can be, you know, spread through people, through contact, through touching infected, you know, surfaces and through droplets of coughing and stuff as well. So we've been telling people that, but the World Health Organization definitely need to stress that it is a contact disease and what, you know, the impacts of droplets and things like that can do. But I just wanted to add that. So thank you again, Isaiah. Have yourself a wonderful, wonderful day, and we'll speak again next week.
1: Yes, guidance, protection, one love.
0: Yes, guys. So, boy, Ebola. Boy, it's one outbreak after the next. I do not know. I do not know. our listener that said that they eat everything that moves said not everything that moves. Okay, yes, yeah. And Lexi saying goat head soup is the best. Goat head soup. You imagine you just have a head in your bowl. A little panio. No, sir. But as I said, it was Mama B's favorite. She used to cook it all the time and make sure she drop off sunflowers every Saturday. Goat head. No, sir. All right, guys, let's go for a quick break. And then when we come back, we are going to be talking about what is going on with our politicians again. All right, guys, we will be back after this.

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0: Yes, my people. Yes, my people. I just love that song. Listen, us Africans have to stick together. You know, see where we have come from. All of the great African kings and queens and leaders. Oh, boy. So we have to stick together and support our African brothers and sisters going through anything in Africa. All right, guys. So, boy, as I said, we are talking about the politicians, them again. So we're going to be discussing a political controversy now creating national debate over comments made by opposition MP Nikesha Birchall about House Speaker Juliet Holness, which sparked strong reactions from the government MPs, political supporters and members of parliament and members of the public. Sorry. So the issue stems from remarks made during a podcast discussion where Birchall criticised the speaker's leadership style in parliament and compared it to a woman who wants to control their husband. Yes, boy. The comments have since been condemned by several government female parliamentarians who describe the remarks as sexist, disrespectful and retrogressive. Okay, it's a new one. I haven't heard that word before, retrogressive. Okay. Or others, however, argue that politicians should be free to criticize parliamentary leadership and management style without every disagreement becoming a gender issue. So my people, my sunites, my TikTokers, I'm asking you, did the comments come across, you know, sexist? Did the comments come across the, you know, did they cross the line into sexism, personal attacks, or is this simply political criticism being exaggerated? What started this controversy? Let's see. Why? I don't know. What do you think, guys? Have you heard about it? I didn't know about this, so it's the first time I'm hearing about it. But yes, MP Nikesha Birchall and spoke on the House Speaker Juliet Holness, our Prime Minister's wife, and it sparked strong reactions because they're saying that her comments, you know, definitely came across to some people that they were sexist. And boy, oh boy, because she said women who want to control their husbands. So she has said that Juliet wear the pants in the relationship. Is that what she's trying to say? So that we can see, says she run things. Interesting. So what caused the controversy? Nikesha Birchall criticized Speaker Juliet Holness during a podcast discussion. She accused the speaker of being overly controlling in parliament. Her comparison involving controlling husband sparked backlash. Boy, the host was saying, you know, politics is naturally confrontational, but should personal comparisons be avoided? Was the criticism about leadership style or gender stereotypical, or, you know, was it stereotypical, or did the remarks distract from the actual parliamentary issues being discussed? And that's what happens sometimes, you know, it's a way you say something or a comment you made, and then everybody had to talk about the comment and not even talking about the issue of what, you know, you actually was raising. Ah, boy, some Jamaicans believe the comments were inappropriate because they shifted from policy criticism to personal characterization. So, boy, oh boy, was it inappropriate for her to say that, you know, that she comes across like a woman who wants to control their husband. Ah, boy, oh boy, oh boy. So, government MPs Kamina Johnson-Smith, Favour Williams and Juliet Cuthbert Flynn publicly condemned the remarks. Critics said the comments reinforce negative stereotypes about women in leadership. Ah, boy. But women in politics often face criticism differently from men. So do you think it's because she said it, the woman said it, why people are making it a thing? You know, being assertive, sometimes assertive women are sometimes labeled controlling or bossy. And sometimes you're just passionate about the topic. And sometimes as a woman, especially when you're dealing in parliament and you're dealing with Jamaican man and them man there, Sometimes you have to come across very stern and harsh, you get me, for them, you know? So sometimes I can understand why women handle situations a certain way. Male politicians may behave similarly without attracting the same descriptions, and that's true, because enough of the men and the male MPs in there, they say certain things and I'm thinking, hold on a minute, is this parliament or is, you know? So, and I don't really hear people really making such a big fuss about the points that they make. Sledge says there was nothing sexist about the statement, it was just kind of raw and a little personal, but undercover there might be a little truth to it. Oh, interesting. Bookmine says the MP is right. Oh boy, oh boy, oh boy, oh boy. Oh dear, dear, dear. So my listeners, numbers 876-392-6217. Do you think that her comments on the podcast was inappropriate? That she should not be talking about the Prime Minister's wife like that? She enough is said that she comes across as a woman that that controls her husband. So basically, let me just say exactly what she said before. Next minute, let's just answer to say. So the words were that she was compared to a women who want to control their husbands. So in a discussion. So and that is MP Nakisha Birchall. She spoke on the House Speaker Juliet Holness in a podcast, and she criticized the Speaker's leadership style in Parliament and compared it to women who want to control their husbands. So do you think that that was inappropriate? Do you think it was personal? Or do you think that she's just expressing herself and, you know, she has the right to say what she feels? And do you think that if a man was to say that, there would be the same reactions from the public? Would these comments have been, if they were made by a man speaker, would it be the same reaction? You know, many believe that Jamaica still struggles with sexism in leadership spaces, especially toward outspoken women. I agree that. I still think that it's an issue because Jamaica is very old school and very traditional, and you know, so I can see that the challenges are still there. Politicians, you know, should politicians feel free to criticize parliamentary leadership? Should they be doing it or should they not? Parliament's a space for robust debate and disagreement. So you're having debates and we're Jamaican, you know, some how we communicate and express ourselves is not, you know, always a manner in which you would think people would act in Parliament. So I don't know, is it a part of the culture, just how we express ourselves and we speak with mine? And or do you think no, she should not be addressing the Speaker of the House or talking about her in that light or criticizing her leadership style, you know? So I don't know. I'm interested to hear what some other people think about this. Sedge is saying that I've seen clips of the Speaker of the House and she comes across like a bully. She needs to dial it back a little. Yeah, sometimes she comes across rough because I've seen some clips and I'm just like, She does come across rough sometimes. I agree with that point, Sledge. I don't know if you guys agree that sometimes she does come across very strong and very harsh, you know, but is it because she's trying to assert her authority? You know, in and she's the speaker, so she's really has to control the place because, you know, it easily gets out of hand and, you know, people over talking and, you know, certain things that happen in you know, the House. So I think sometimes that is needed, but I do agree that sometimes I'm like, when I hear her and see the videos, I'm like, okay, she now player, she now ramp with them. So boy, so others, you know, others argue that while criticism is fair, language matters, especially with public representatives, and that is true. But then we're Jamaican. We're normal, you know, we're different. So I think it's hard to use, you know, the normal policy guidelines and expectations of others. It's different with Jamaicans and with Jamaica. We express ourselves in a whole different way. And we are very, like, I don't know if the word is theatric, I don't know if that's the word, but We're different. Mira says the Queen of the South may say nothing wrong. You can't put lipstick on her. I'm not going to read that out. There's so many things that we should be focusing on for the country. This is what they have time for, this foolishness, basically. Muriel is saying, I don't know, but boy, I don't see that, why people are making a big thing out of it at the end of the day. Maybe it's something that should be addressed, but for me it's not so serious. And I think if a man was to say, I don't think it would be so, go so viral or be as such a big deal. One of our listeners, the Minister of Information, says the hypocrisy in Parliament when Warmington called a citizen dog, chink and flea. None of the members of the government said anything about that. So them for tech with them, tech with themselves. Oh boy, oh boy, oh boy, oh boy, oh boy. Yes. Ah, there's a lot of hypocrisy that goes on, a lot of hypocrisy, because I have seen some of the man them say some things, some of the MP men, the men MPs say some stuff in that house, and I'm saying to myself, but nah, are these people meant to be, you know, official MPs, parliamentarians, and going on like this in the house? But then I'm just like, you know, we're Jamaicans. It's not going to be like when you watch Parliament in England. Or, and even some of the American, some of the stuff I hear in American, the Congress, I have to say to myself, nah, that sounds personal. But yeah, I don't know. I definitely think it would be handled different if a man said it. Because as I say, men say things in the house all the time that shocks me, and it doesn't go viral. So, you know, public disagreements quickly become viral controversies in the house. So do you believe that social media and podcasts now amplify political conflicts instantly? And I guess that's another thing we need to look at. Like, we didn't have social media before, so they've probably been doing this from the beginning of time. And now once anything hits on social media, and I think it's because sometimes they'd like to pit women against each other as well. And I think that once you're speaking on the Speaker of the House, the Prime Minister's wife, it's gonna be a thing from you're saying something, you know, whether it's negative or something that, you know, you're questioning, or people are saying, criticizing her style of leadership and how she communicates and deals with the other MPs in the house, it's gonna be a thing, you know. I don't know, political discourse in Jamaica has become increasingly aggressive and personal. Oh boy, so do you guys agree that some of the things are getting too personal in the house and they need to rein it back and, you know, remember that they are representing, they're representatives of the public and also representing the country as well. So they need to be mindful of the language and tone and how they communicate things in the house. Or you feel, say, listen, we just need to be Jamaican. This is just who we are. You know, has Jamaican politics become too emotional, disrespectful and personality driven as well? Many Jamaicans are tired of political drama. I tell you, I'm tired of it. I am tired of political drama because the multi things that is going on in Jamaica, right? And no, for us to be arguing over because she said how she acts, she's compared her to a woman that wants to control her husband. Listen. You know, see how food prices are expensive. You know, see how bills, everything. There's just so much things we're covering from a major hurricane. We also, you know, questioning our politicians for the funds of money that's not been spent on the victims and the people that's been affected. We have got big, major things to be discussing and fixing rather than talking about foolishness like this, if you ask me. Baba Upsetter says it's too much gangsters in Jamaica Parliament and not focusing on Jamaican citizen. Exactly. This is all a distraction. That's how Baba Upsetter feels. Muriel says if she was behaving decent like a lady, there would be no need for the critique. She chat to big grown women like them are her meaty. Listen, Muriel, I have to agree. And this is the, you know, thoughts of Sun Diamond, not of Sun City Radio. This is, I have to agree, because sometimes the way she deals with the people, I'm thinking, what? Like, the way she talks to them, I think, NASA. Like, I really have to look good and listen good and rewind. I said, did she really just say or deal with people like that? Like, they're, boy. So I definitely second that, Muriel. I do think that, you know, sometimes things can be communicated differently, but then again, sometimes when you're dealing with certain people, you know, you have to deal with them a certain way. So, oh boy, it's kind of hard, because with one breath, I'm just like, who, you know, I don't know if I would be happy if I was spoken to like that, but then with the other breath, there's some people in there that, unfortunately, sometimes you have to deal with them for them to understand. You have to deal with them a certain way. So it's kind of tricky. But for me, I just think that we need to be focusing on where's the rest of the money for the hurricane? Where is it? Why can't the hurricane victims get it? That's what we need for Focus Punt. We need to focus on the cost of living. We need to focus on our doctors, our healthcare system. The Cuban doctors, them, everybody, all what's going, listen, we got too much things to be focusing on in this country. Crime, crashes. Yesterday when I was driving to Mobay, I remember I was talking about the amount of people, 94, there's been 94, was it 94, 98 crashes in the, fatal crashes in the country, and 105 deaths. And I just, as we passed one dog that was killed, I said, that's 106. Do you know how much? Yeah, nah, brethren. Like, we need to be focusing on what's actually happening. The crime, the killings, the amount of killings, police killings that's been going on, all those investigations. The police need to wear their body cams. Where is the rest of the billions of money that the victims are supposed to get? When are they getting it? There's too much things. The roads, they're just a disgrace. The roads, when we talk about patrolling, boy, the roads are so bad. Is that we've gone worse. When I first came here, like in the 80s, I feel like we've gone back to them days. The roads are so bad. And yes, we've had a hurricane, but there's money there. Let's use it and use proper materials and proper companies to fix the roads. So there's so much things we could talk about, so much. Cedric saying, as long as there are opposing parties, there will always be political drama. It happens in every country. Look at the US Congress. Yep. Chaos, confusion, and pure war. Yep. Shireen says, good morning. And to think they used to criticize Minister Simpson Miller. Okay, and then Dwayne says, you'll soon see the money they are saving it to spend when the local government elections is called. Boy, oh boy, oh boy, boy, oh boy. And worse now, this heat wave is beating us on US, in US craziness. Yes, and because they say, what's that? Oh God, there's a E, it begins with an E that they're saying. Yeah, the El Nino is coming, and they're saying that we're supposedly, if it does come, we're going to see extreme heat, extreme rain, extreme weather conditions. So we've got all these things, and hurricane season's upon us because it starts in June. Brethren, we got things to sort out in this country. We have things, and yes, I agree, Sledge, there's always going to be opposing parties, and there's always going to be, you know, conflict and drama, because this is a part of debate. But I just believe that I wish they would put as much energy into fixing some of the issues in the country, you know? Boy, oh boy, I don't even know. And look how long we've got to go again for our next election. Boy, oh boy, minana owitakoko. I know Andrew's doing the best he can and the MPs are doing the best they can, but they need to do better. It's not good enough. It is just not good enough. They need to do better. And I tell you, it hurt my heart to know that the people then really sent all that money, and look where, how much months in. Is it 6 months now or five? Six? November, December, January, February, March, April, May. 7 months in. And only not even 2% of the money spent, and people still have chip island on them roof. How does that make sense? It's not as if it's a thing where we don't have the money, so you can understand that we don't have it. The money there. So why are we not using it? And yes, they tied it up so tight because they don't want to make sure that it goes to the right place. But come on. Oh boy, these are the times when I miss Mama B, because when I said she would have beat them, complete them, go. Oh, anyway, guys. I don't know. To me, it's not that serious. I just don't believe that, you know, it's that serious that it's causing this much discussion. Let's discuss other things. That's what we need to discuss. Boy, oh boy, oh boy, oh boy. Oh dear. Yeah, I don't know if I can read that one out on air. See there, one Mama B, Lexi, one Mama B. Boy, oh boy, boy, oh boy. But anyway, the greatest thing is that Mama B plant her seed, so we're here to question, and we know what she would have said, and we know what she's thinking, and we know that she's planted the seed, so it makes us question and ask ourselves, and know wagwan, because, you know, we're not idiot, we're not stupid. But anyway, guys, it's that time. I've got to go. So I have to love you and leave you. But I will be back. I can't say it like the Terminator, but I will be back, guys, tomorrow at 9 o'clock for the biggest morning show in Jamaica, the Hello Jamaica Show, hosted by me, Sun Diamond, on Sun City 104.9 FM every day, Monday to Friday from 9 o'clock. So tell a friend for tuning to the biggest morning show in Jamaica. All right, guys, have yourself a wonderful day. Stay blessed, stay safe, and always stay grateful. And up next is, it is Wednesday, so you know what that means. Oh, wonder. But anyway, up next, my people, is White Seed.
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Hear our voice of Jah today in our prayer and accept our thanksgiving. Father, we thank thee for all that you have done and for what you're doing now.

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welcome to another exciting matchup at the World Football Championship. It's the finals where World Radio United goes up against Sun City 104.9 FM's Dream Team. The whistle has gone. Supreme Sunday plays the ball to Rewind Monday. Rewind Monday taps the ball to Current Tuesday. Current Tuesday dribble. He labs it over to Reggae Wednesday. Reggae Wednesday dribble. Left to the right. Left one for dead. Lovers turns and receives the pass. He chesses it. He brings it down on the flank. Passes it to Tunnel Friday, who turns it up. He turns up the knob on this game. It's Tunnel Friday. Tunnel Friday passes it to Scorching Saturday. Oh my word! What a goal! What a goal! It's a scorcher! Oh my word! It's Radio with a difference. 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

I tell you, someone loves you this morning. Hey, may I say good morning to everyone locally and worldwide. Yours truly signing in on this beautiful Wednesday. So tell your friends, hey, I'm on. See it on this day, May 27th. Of course, you know, Reggae Wednesday. Until 3, then I make way for Sonjok Ali Patch. 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

0: up. Never gonna fail, never be afraid to try again. I tell you, that's some powerful lyrics from the talented Stacia's. Before you heard Elaine. Yo, all I'm saying, Sisters feature is going on nice. It's a feature passed on from the late great Mama B. And of course, you know, Monday gone, the first year, you know, without this beautiful being in the world. So we are continuing our journey. Stacia's.
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Big up yourself, Stacious, we in the sisters feature. Loving this one. Follow up with the artist, Stacious.

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1: Never be something for
0: Pick up yourself, Roberta. People follow up with the artist, yeah?
1: And

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Forbidden Love, name of this one. We're in the Sisters feature with yours truly, Sun City Radio 104.9. 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
1: Yes, may I tell you, it's going on fine. Immaculate feature pass on from the late great Mama B, sisters feature empowering the female talents of our culture. Zin, so in a few minutes we have a time signal from KFC. You know, it's all about the new onion rings zinger from a KFC. Trust me, people, it's nice. All right, so we have the grand finale song, and this one's produced by yours truly, Wheatseed. It's from Joe Archer and Immaculate Bean and Jamaica Scene, is it? So go stream this one. It's called You, Joe Archer.

0: I love you. What a nice piece of song. Joe Aicha. People go stream the artists. Out of Australia. We got the whole Sydney. Listen. Grand finale song and the sisters feature. Gonna go for the time signal from KFC, then the commercial break. Keep it locked. Is it?
1: The new onion ring zinger. Say yes.
2: 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It's finger licking good. The time by KFC is.
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welcome to another exciting matchup at the World Football Championship. It's the finals where World Radio United goes up against Sun City 104.9 FM's Dream Team. The whistle has gone. Supreme Sunday plays the ball to Rewind Monday. Rewind Monday taps the ball to Current Tuesday. Current Tuesday dribble. He labs it over to Reggae Wednesday. Reggae Wednesday dribble. Left to the right. Left one for dead. Lovers turns and receives the pass. He chesses it. He brings it down on the flank. Passes it to Turner Friday, who turns it up. He turns up the knob on this game. It's Turner Friday. Turner Friday passes it to Scorching Saturday. Oh my word! What a goal! What a goal! It's a scorcher! Oh my word! It's Radio with a difference. 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
3: 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So, without further ado, the big man, the legend, Bernie Spear. All right, people. There, Weed Seed, you know, we go. Shout outs to the whole Brook Valley crew, shout outs to the whole of Kingston. Go up here on the Albion to yet. Out to East, Wonder Place.
4: Wonder
3: if they remember.

Hear them. Listen it. Bernard Spear. I say shout outs to the legend right now. Of course, you know his new debut album is out. It's called Calling Me. Feature track before Quiet Time. Shout outs to Burning Spear. This is a immaculate album for charity. Calling Me. So, pick up yourself, Burning Spear. Zine, people, go get the album. It's for a cause. You know, the singer sent the album personally. It's a weed seed, send it to the world. Tell them the great works I'm doing. So hats off and respect and love to Burning Spear for this album for charity. Call on me.

Hats off to the legend Burning Spirit for this album. It's called Calling Me and it's for charity people. So go buy the album, it's for a cause. Gonna get to quiet time and remember the news midday. That will continue the reggae vibes. Here's Shirley Weed Seed on Jamaican Radio.

0: Good afternoon and welcome to the Midday News on air and online at www.suncityradio.fm. I am Jodian Beckford. Coming up in our headlines in local news, government pays tribute to former Prime Minister Portia Simpson Miller. Jamaica signs health corporation agreement with Ghana. And MP absences force parliamentary meetings to be postponed. In regional news, Caribbean Week opens in New York June 1st. And in international, U.S. prepare an Ebola quarantine center in Kenya. And in sports, Hibbert returns to competition at JBL Jump Fest. And in entertainment, Popcorn earns first Billboard Hot 100 entry. Those were the headlines, but do stay with us for the news in detail.
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And now the news in detail. We begin with local news. Former Prime Minister Portia Simpson Miller has received a double national tribute after the government announced that two major public facilities will now carry her name. Prime Minister Andrew Holness announced on Tuesday that the Ministry of Labor and Social Security headquarters in downtown Kingston has been renamed in Simpson Miller's honor. He also confirmed that the new Western Children and Adolescent Hospital, now under construction in St. James, will bear her name as well. Prime Minister Holness said the honors recognize Simpson Miller's decades of public service and her role in helping to secure support for the Western Jamaica Hospital project. Opposition leader Mark Golding described Simpson Miller as a trailblazer and praised her contribution to labor, social development, and national leadership. More in our local news. Jamaica has signed a new Memorandum of Understanding with the Republic of Ghana aimed at strengthening cooperation within the health sector. Health Minister Dr. Christopher Tufton says the four-year agreement will support Jamaica's efforts to address shortages of nurses and other healthcare professionals, including in specialized medical areas. The agreement will allow for the voluntary recruitment and temporary deployment of Ghana's health workers to Jamaica while promoting ethical international recruitment practices and long-term workforce development. Minister Tufton says the partnership is aligned with Jamaica's Vision 2030 health strategy and broader plans to improve healthcare delivery and strengthen the country's health system. Both countries are also expected to cooperate in areas including primary health care reform, national health insurance, and the management of non-communicable diseases. The agreement was signed during the third session of the Ghana-Jamaica Permanent Joint Commission for Cooperation, currently being held in Ghana. And finally, in local news. Parliamentary work was disrupted Tuesday after the absence of several members of parliament for scheduled committee meetings at Garden House to be postponed. The Ethics Committee failed to achieve a quorum after only Chairperson Marlene Malahu Fort and Government MP Juliet Cuthbert Flynn attended the scheduled meeting. The committee was expected to continue discussions surrounding parliamentary ethics and the ongoing controversy involving St. Andrew East Central MP Dennis Garden. Meanwhile, a separate meeting of the House committee scheduled for later in the day was also postponed. The repeat delays have renewed concerns about parliamentary attendance, accountability, and the ability to ability of committees to carry out important oversight responsibilities effectively. That's it for our local news. Up next is regional news.

It's now time for your regional news. The Caribbean Tourism Organization says Caribbean Week in New York will officially begin on June 1st under the theme One Caribbean Infinite Experiences. The event will bring together tourism leaders, government officials, investors, and members of the Caribbean diaspora for a week of meetings, networking, and cultural showcases in New York. Officials from countries including Barbados, the British Virgin Islands, and the United States Virgin Islands are expected to participate in the activities. Caribbean Tourism Organization Secretary General Donna Regis Prosper says the event remains an important platform for strengthening Caribbean tourism, regional partnerships, and business opportunities. Caribbean Week also coincides with the start of Caribbean American Heritage Month in the United States and will feature discussions on tourism growth, innovation, culture, and regional development. That's it for regional news. Up next is international news.

It's now time for international news. The United States is preparing to establish an Ebola quarantine center in Kenya as health officials respond to the worsening outbreak in the Democratic Republic of the Congo. According to reports from the Wall Street Journal, the facility would mainly be used for Americans exposed to the virus or considered at high risk of infection. The quarantine center is still awaiting approval from the Kenyan government, and no Ebola cases have been confirmed in Kenya so far. Health officials say the Ebola outbreak in Congo has already resulted in hundreds of suspected cases and deaths, with concerns growing about possible regional spread. The U.S. Center for Disease Control and Prevention, CDC, says the risk to the American public remains low, but additional travel restriction and screening measures are now being introduced. That's it for international news. Up next is our midday sports report.

It's now time for the midday sports report. Jamaican triple jumper Jaden Hibbert is set to make his return to competition today at the JBL Jump Fest in Slovakia. The World Athletics Continental Tour Silver Meet will feature elite long jump and triple jump athletes competing in a street-style arena in the city center. Hibbert, one of Jamaica's top field event athletes, is expected to use the competition as part of his build-up for the remainder of the 2026 athletic season. The 20-year-old has continued to attract international attention following his record-breaking performances at the Colgate and professional levels in recent years. The JBL Jump Fest is regarded as one of Europe's unique field event meets, bringing athletes and spectators together in a close-up street competition atmosphere. That's it for our midday sports report. Up next is entertainment news.

It's now time for the entertainment news. Dancehall artist Popcorn has officially earned his first entry on the prestigious Billboard Hot 100 chart thanks to his latest collaboration with Canadian rapper Drake. Their song Amazing Shape debuted at number 76 on the Billboard Hot 100 chart this week, marking a major milestone in Popcorn's international music career. The track appears on Drake's latest project, Maid of Honor, and continues the long-running musical partnership between the two artists. Popcorn shared that the achievement is a proud moment for both himself and Jamaican dancehall music. The St. Thomas-born entertainer has previously scored success on Billboard reggae and hip-hop charts, but this marks his first appearance on Billboard's main all-genre Hot 100 chart. That's it for entertainment news, and those are the stories making it in our midday news package written and produced by the Sun City News Center. It's now time for the BOJ trading rates. As of Wednesday, May 27, 2026, the U.S. dollar is being bought at $157.30 and sold for $159. The Canadian dollar is trading at $115 for buying and being sold at $116.10. Meanwhile, the British pound is being bought at $207.52 and sold for $216.26. The euro is buying at $181 and selling for $189.07. I am Jordan Beckford. 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

0: Welcome to another exciting matchup at the World Football Championship. It's the finals where World Radio United goes up against Sun City 104.9 FM's Dream Team. The whistle has gone. Supreme Sunday plays the ball to Rewind Monday. Rewind Monday taps the ball to Current Tuesday. Current Tuesday dribble. He labs it over to Reggae Wednesday. Reggae Wednesday dribble. Left to the right. Left one for dead. Lovers turn to receive the pass. He chesses it. He brings it down on the flank. Passes it to Turn Up Friday, who turns it up. He turns up the knob on this game. It's Turn Up Friday. Turn Up Friday passes it to Scorching Saturday. Oh my word! What a goal! What a goal! It's a scorcher! Oh my word! 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
1: In

0: All my sonites, Nuts Boss, Big Bizel, Rasta Shine, the August Down family. Malik, where is it? It's gonna be you. Shout outs to the whole Portmore Lane. Shout outs to Chrissy and Judine. Both got it locked at Jared Lane. All I'm saying, Mountain View, turn up. We in the new fresh reggae genre. Yes, go stream this one. It's called a Bugle. No, it's from Bugle and Maxi Priest. It's called Love Again, and it's surely produced by Boogie Down Records. Big up the whole clan, Larkins in. Buenos Aires to all my Spanish-speaking people. I see, you know, my friend from Mexico, mi amigo Taleo. Yes, saying Buenos Aires. Pick up yourself, amigo. Que paso, eh? All right, so where are we at? Gonna drop our next big song for you, Zane. And, of course, you know, it's all courtesy of Bonafide Band. Big ups to the whole Down Sound Records. You know, they're going hard. Remember, some fest so forward. Listen, it's nice. Bonafide Band and Vibes Cartel on this song.
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Both got it locked in the salon over there, Brooklyn. So baby girl, New York, turn up here.

Hey, moving on. Warrior King, Busy Signal. That song, ya biggie. It's called More Life. Lightning Records, they going hard. 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

welcome to another exciting matchup at the World Football Championship. It's the finals where World Radio United goes up against Sun City 104.9 FM's Dream Team. The whistle has gone. Supreme Sunday plays the ball to Rewind Monday. Rewind Monday taps the ball to Current Tuesday. Current Tuesday dribble. He labs it over to Reggae Wednesday. Reggae Wednesday dribble. Left to the right. Left one for dead. Lovers turns and receives the pass. He chesses it. He brings it down on the flank. Passes it to Turn Up Friday, who turns it up. He turns up the knob on this game. It's Turn Up Friday. Turn Up Friday passes it to Scorching Saturday. Oh my word! What a goal! What a goal! It's a scorcher! Oh my word! It's Radio with a difference. 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
1: Yeah, man, come up a reason, all the vibes. 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

0: mad. We're stressed, I got. Welcome back to Radio 19 Minutes to the Hour. Big song, Tony Curtis. 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

And when all I tell and I feel it, remember, West Rock, the best rock. God in real life, not joke no night. Matches Lane, Orange Street, it all like a big up West Rock.

So I'm gonna feature this next one for Iway. It's called Reggae Music. Of course, it's produced by yours truly, Weed Seed. Zed, so give it like a ball, you know, in a style. Zed, yeah, big up a wall, Newland. You know, Bebe's Variety Store. Always sure with Sound City. Out there, ever loud and pretty. You see me? So, Newland, good afternoon to the whole acre. Watch this now. I win.

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0: No matter when I give up.
1: That song is more than all right. Listen. It's from the youth, they call Kibani. He's from the southern part of the island and he represents Bridgestone Music.
0: I want

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1: 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Listen, man.

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0: 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He goes by the name of Cool and formerly known as Ruption. 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
0: 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Very good.

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It's the finals where World Radio United goes up against Sun City 104.9 FM's Dream Team. The whistle has gone. Supreme Sunday plays the ball to Rewind Monday. Rewind Monday taps the ball to Current Tuesday. Current Tuesday dribble. He labs it over to Reggae Wednesday. Reggae Wednesday dribble. Left to the right. Left one for dead. Lovers turns and receives the pass. He chesses it. He brings it down on the flank. Passes it to Turner Friday, who turns it up. He turns up the knob on this game. It's Turner Friday. Turner Friday passes it to Scorching Saturday. Oh my word! What a goal! What a goal! It's a scorcher! Oh my word! It's Radio with a difference. 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
3: 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We got, you know, the big song from Max Romeo, the late great Max Romeo.
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Hey people, this is my brother in a real life. Missing him so much, the late great Cocker T. No, if I play about the song, people, you know, if you sing right there, what? Up on the Wednesday, I've heard a weird link up, one tool, and we reach a Clarendon, you know, rule. Miss the singer, big ups to Cocker T. Every time, music play forever, yeah? History people, real talk. We sing a day right now in my car, man. Wait. Link up. Baby, don't worry. Be a swimmer on a roast. You think it's Joe?

a big song. After playback, big ups to Brian Hart, Portmore Zone. Now remember, in a Portmore, we the factory. Of all talents about think it's joke. The way to do. You have the biggest set of reggae artists. Keep your eyes on the thing. You have the king and the queen for dancehall. 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Mali done around the place. 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

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It's the finals where World Radio United goes up against Sun City 104.9 FM's Dream Team. The whistle has gone. Supreme Sunday plays the ball to Rewind Monday. Rewind Monday taps the ball to Karantize. Karantize dribble. He labs it over to Reggae Wednesday. Reggae Wednesday dribble. Left to the right. Left one for dead. Lovers turns and receives the pass. He chesses it. He brings it down on the flank. Passes it to Turn Up Friday, who turns it up. He turns up the knob on this game. It's Turn Up Friday. Turn Up Friday. Passes it to Scorching Saturday. Oh my word. What a goal. What a goal. It's a scorcher. Oh my word. It's Radio with a difference. 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
1: One by one.
0: What about Kimisha up there at Guy's Hill? They know they'll turn up, you know.
1: Russia.
0: Tell her the Guy's Hill girls, them cool, not so not really bond them, you know, people.
1: Russia.
0: Up there is very nice. What about Gutter Frog? No jogging or surfing. Kingston saying one we'd see.
2: This is like a lunch.
0: I don't know. Big up Chunky.
2: Steve
0: saying Big John.

Yes, her Tyrone Red. Big hit tune from Richie Spice. It is. It is 2 o'clock, people, on Sound City Radio. We go for a quick break. After the break, we got more reggae vibe. Remember, at 3 o'clock, Sound Jack Ali Patch steps in. So you know it's our next win, right? The vibes continue. Keep it locked.

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welcome to another exciting matchup at the World Football Championship. It's the finals where World Radio United goes up against Sun City 104.9 FM's Dream Team. The whistle has gone. Supreme Sunday plays the ball to Rewind Monday. Rewind Monday taps the ball to Current Tuesday. Current Tuesday dribble. He labs it over to Reggae Wednesday. Reggae Wednesday dribble. Left to the right. Left one for dead. Lovers turns and receives the pass. He chesses it. He brings it down on the flank. Passes it to Tunnel Friday, who turns it up. He turns up the knob on this game. It's Tunnel Friday. Tunnel Friday passes it to Scorching Saturday. Oh my word! What a goal! What a goal, it's a scorcher! Oh my word, it's Radio with a difference! 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

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The whistle has gone. Supreme Sunday plays the ball to Rewind Monday. Rewind Monday taps the ball to Current Tuesday dribble. He labs it over to Reggae Wednesday. Reggae Wednesday dribble. Left to the right. Left one for dead. Lovers turns and receives the pass. He chesses it. He brings it down on the flank. Passes it to Turn Up Friday, who turns it up. He turns up the knob on this game. It's Turn Up Friday. Turn Up Friday passes it to Scorching Saturday. Oh my word! What a goal! What a goal! It's a scorcher! Oh my word! It's Radio with a difference. 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

0: 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Weed Seed.
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This is your son, Jock Weedseed. Until 3. I remember at 3 o'clock, son Jock Ali Patch steps in. See? Continue the vibe. So, it's a Reggae Wednesday. And we got a lot of important people locking right now. Alsonites. You don't know Sir from Kingston, check. You know Marshall Lee from Jewsland. What about my hot friend, Chunky? Listen, man, big up yourself, Chunky. Big ups to Bama and shout outs to Claudette from Central Village. Also, wanna big up Gassy Inc. and Gassy Inc. team. Zin. You don't know about OG, big up yourself. Mr. Blacks from New York City. You got it locked. What about the Queen Bee from Please call my lines, Road. Hey, shout outs to Two Cute Pub in Rima, First Street. Saying good afternoon to the whole community of Rima, First Street, Second Street, Third Street, and all the streets there. You hear? Love for them. Hey, bar load, too cute. Just the truth. Listen, mate. I got people in Liman. Yes, Spanish-speaking country right there, Costa Rica. Yeah, a place called Liman is on the western side of Costa Rica. Very beautiful. Hey, no, mi amiga Melissa, te quiero.

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It's the finals where World Radio United goes up against Sun City 104.9 FM's Dream Team. The whistle has gone. Supreme Sunday plays the ball to Rewind Monday. Rewind Monday taps the ball to Current Tuesday. Current Tuesday dribble. He labs it over to Reggae Wednesday. Reggae Wednesday dribble. Left to the right. Left one for dead. Lovers turns and receives the pass. He chesses it. He brings it down on the flank. Passes it to Turn Up Friday, who turns it up. He turns up the knob on this game. It's Turn Up Friday. Turn Up Friday passes it to Scorching Saturday.

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1: Mothers, you are your sons' first teachers. 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

0: 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Ali Patch. 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

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You've got it locked to Sun City 104.9 FM. My name is Sun Jack Ali Patch. I'll be here all the way until 7:30 p.m. giving you non-stop reggae vibes, positivity, good the good things. I'm gonna know the thing already. Yeah, man, it is Wednesday, May the 27th, here on the island of Jamaica. Shout out to the peeps in Portmore City. Boy, hot. Well, hot Portmore City, me, I tell you. Yeah, man, but of course, we have to give thanks to life every time, right? Hey, shout out to the workers on the road right now. Expanding the road, fixing the road. Yeah, man, we say we not do the work, man. We got beat to the bad when we not do the work, you know. But when we say we not do the work, big up on yourself. Trust me. The powers, whosoever is in charge of the roadworks, thank you very much. Whether it's a municipality or the MPR, the councillors, or whosoever, it no matter. And the private individuals, you do have some private individuals who ensure that the roadway, their roadway is intact. You know what I say? Yeah, like the owner of some of the plazas and some of the malls and, you know, gas station, you know, they make sure, say, entering into their property, you have no problem at all. Some of them even build an extra road, you know? Just to take you off of the traffic, yeah, man. Smooth sailing into their establishment. Big up on yourself. We appreciate the fact that you are considerate, you know? Yeah, and for those who have the plaza them and patrolling at the plaza them, yeah, you can't start fix things now because the road them are fixed. Well, some of the road them are fixed. We can't generalize it and say all roads. Some roads are being fixed. So if you see the road improvement going on, yeah, man, just follow suit, alright? Yeah. When I like driving at the plaza them and the gas station them and dropping a pothole. No, when I like that something there, so yeah. Fix things if you can, cause we know times hard and things rough. So I know everybody can afford to do it right now, but whenever you can, fix things in. Shout out to my peeps in Canada, got it locked in. Why doing? Tell me, say yesterday Canada well hot. Hopefully it's a little bit cooler today. Mr. Natage in Bahamas checked in. Wagwan, I'm a general. I know you now, Miss Wednesday, because you love your reggae music, them, you know, which is right. Shout out to Joanne in Canada checked in. Debbie in Mercury Garden, Spanish Town. Hey, Damien, Connecticut crew got it locked in. What's the temperature like over there in Connecticut, my brother? With that Lorraine. Wagwan Lorraine, all is well, Point Hill, St. Catherine. Yeah, man, she wastes no time. She make me know from Shirley, so she listen to Ali Patch, which is right. That is it. And my friend Surf, you know, says she love fair gospel music. So here Wagwan. Gonna continue with the gospel music, alright? Son Millie. Kitsitown crew checked in. Summer Tizzle. Big up the whole entire crew locked in right now. Big up Summer Tizzle and the whole entire crew. Zane. TJ Olympic Way, the CEO of Reggae Wednesday, the fully, yo, them man, they fully endorse Reggae Wednesday to the world, alright? Yeah, we just wanted to know that. He's a real Reggae Wednesday ambassador, because them man, they take people phone and download the app. When him hear radio playing in any stall or any car, him just say, yo, put that on 104.9 FM. A TJ that people. That a him, right? Big up yourself, TJ, Olympic Way crew. Alright, him say, good afternoon, Ali Patch. Bless up yourself, bro. Good start. Love the gospel song. And shout out to all the listeners locally and abroad. When you hear that, everybody, big up on yourself. Zane? Alright, let's continue with the gospel music. Reggae style all the way until 3:30 p.m. Here we go.

0: Taking it from top once again. Yes, Lorraine, you have gotten all of them right. 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Yeah, man, this is Rondell Positive.
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0: Before you heard, Jermaine Edwards, also Junior, Damian Junior Gang Marley.
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2: What does it really mean to be a father? Well, there are three main aspects, which is the physical, the mental, and the spiritual. So what do I mean by this? For example, the physical would be a provider. The mental would be a protector. And the spiritual would mean guidance. So it's not just being there as a male figure. It's more than that. It's being interactive with the child physically, mentally, and spiritually. Knowing that there is a protector around. There's a provider. There's someone to give them guidance. And to each person, there is also a male and female aspect. When there's only a mother around, the male aspect is taken out. So when a man wants to know what a man is and the father is not around, he does not know how to become a man, how to deal with a woman as a man, because he never saw that growing up. Same with a female child.
1: Wow.

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the icon, the legend, the king of reggae music, Bob Marley. All right, so Axar says, Alipatch, play it back. Have to play it back again. All right, no problem, my brother. Axar over there on Radio's Road. Yeah, man, Axar said, listen, Alipatch, yes, when the radio turn up, the whole of 85 lane go right back to 100 lane at Earson City right now. So yeah, hear me? Everybody, right now, my 85 lane, 86, go all the way back to 100 lane. 100 lane, big up on yourself, Zane. Yeah, man. Nothing but natural mystic in the air. Yeah, man, the heat in the air to the place hot like fire. I tell you. But yeah, man, we're gonna stay positive. We're gonna pray only positivity, alright? Yeah, that's what today is all about. Hence the reason why we call it a Reggae Wednesday. Alright, tonight, remember to get ready to shine with heart and soul. Alright, Saturday, May the 30th, Montego Bay. That's this Saturday, Montego Bay, Harmony Beach Park. Alright, Guardian Group, Shine 5K Charity Walk Run. It goes down in Montego Bay, Harmony Beach Park. The beautiful beach. It's amazing. It looks so wonderful. Trust me. If you haven't gotten a chance to experience what it's like over there at the Harmony Beach Park, you can use this opportunity, you know, to go over there with the family, have fun while doing something healthy. All right, yeah, man, it's all about the Guardian Group Shine 5K Charity Walk and Run Saturday, this Saturday, May the 30th, Montego Bay, Harmony Beach Park. All right, before I head back into the music, shout outs to Axar once again. They don't know Radio's Road. Axar, if you say Shaggy, man, I know you know. You must know Shaggy. Shaggy, he is one of the persons who sells jerk chicken. Right there, right close to where the gas station is, close to where the Texaco gas station is. You know what I'm saying? Yeah, man. No matter what time of the day, what time of the night, I should say, or the morning. Yeah, man, because it's not Shaggy alone, but the whole crew of them. You know what I'm saying? I don't remember the other names of the other workers, but big them up for me, Zane. Yeah, man. 2, 3 o'clock, 4 o'clock in the morning, them out. And when you look at long line people, yeah, man. Yeah, man, that's Shaggy, you know. Big up to everybody else who sells jerk chicken from Riddles Road and jerk pork. And yeah, man, that's a go-to spot nighttime, man. You know, if you wake up in the morning, 1, 2 o'clock in the morning, and you feel hungry, yeah, man, Riddles Road is a place to be, man. Even right in front of Price Mart, you have some whole heap of jerk vendors right there, trust me. Soup, boiled corn, and all sort of something, you know what I mean, sir? 2, 3, 4 o'clock in the morning. That's some man. You understand? Yeah, man. Big up to Joy. Got it locked in over there in the UK. She says, Alipatch, Robert and Joy is locked in right now. UK family, big up on yourself every time. Shelly, shout out to you in Greater Portmore. She says, Alipatch, you're making me hungry. Chacha. Hey, that's a good thing about the food here in Jamaica. You know? You just think about it and you're hungry. It tastes good, man. Jamaican food. Everybody who can cook in a Jamaica, big up on yourself, yeah? And if you can't cook, go and go learn how to cook. Easy. If me can learn how to cook, anybody can learn how to cook, all right? Even though I'm a bun up food every now and again still, is it? So I'm trying not about that. I only do it if I have to, you know? I stick to the basics, you see me? Shout out to Muriel. She says, Ali, blessings to you. TJ, I know it's your favorite day. You hear that, TJ? All a big up coming from Muriel in Boston. Mr. Natchit says, Ali Patch, Bahamas is 98 degrees in the shade. Real hot. In the, yeah, man, big tune by Third World. But he's not singing, people. He might tell the truth. 98 degrees. Really and truly, we don't really follow temperature here in Jamaica. In Jamaica, is either the temperature cool, or it warm, or it hot, or we are burn up. And right now we reach burn up. Right now everybody in Jamaica are burn up. Right? Yeah, that we're not really focused on the temperature. So when they say 98 degrees, we don't really know exactly how hot that is, you know. But I assume that it's really, really hot over there in Bahamas. Big up myself, Mr. Natich, every time. Shout out to Joanne in Canada, checked in. She said, good evening to my son Jack, Ali Patch, and our son Knights. How are you, Ali Patch? I'm good. She says that she's doing good as well. Happy Reggae Wednesdays to everybody. Love always, Jojo. Big up yourself. She says over there in Canada, it's hot, hot, hot, hot, hot.
Everybody has sing on full of lyrics to this song. Feeling hot, hot, hot. That is it. Big up yourself, Joanne. Why? Why? May I tell you? I don't know how we're going to manage. Shout out to Geds over there in Brantford, Ontario. Checked in as well. All right. Big up yourself, my brother. Big up every time. And Alicia over there in Toronto, Canada. May I tell the Billings family them, so we need to open a location in Canada. And because, boy, listeners, we got quite a few listeners over there. We have a whole heap of listeners in Canada. Big up all Canadians. Got it locked right now. TJ says, big up Muriel. Big up Muriel, you know. Love girl. That is it. Big up yourself, Muriel. All love from TJ, see? All right, let's get back into the music. Playing this on top once again. This is the legend, the icon, Bob Marley. Song is called Natural Mystic.

0: People, may I tell you, when good music make, trust me, it's a good feeling, because you see them, song here?
1: Yeah.
0: As a selector, you play them in a party right now, they pull up all three, four, five times, same way.

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Hey, shout out to Debbie, Mercury Goddess Crew.

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That is it. Wonder what the name of the shop. That shop on Mall Road, playing Sun City. Big up on yourself, Zine. Big up to all of the staff members, all the customers listening to Sun City right about now.

said, Lee Brown is his favorite artist of all time. No, man, you know a good music, man. You know a good artist. Big up yourself, Sledge. Every time. Anybody who said Dennis Brown or Bob Marley is their favorite artist, yeah, man, it tells a lot about

right before we head into the break, shout out to Surf. She says, Ali Patch, one Dennis Brown. That is it. Big up myself, Surf. Waymouth Drive crew. Tulio got it locked in, blazing the fire all the way over there in Mexico. Big up yourself, Tulio, every time. Zane, yeah, man, glad to know that you got it locked in over there in Mexico. All right, tonight, yes, it is a hot, very, very hot, hot day here on the island of Jamaica. But it seems like everybody experienced the heat still. So, Jaja, big up, big up, big up, big up, big up, big up. Just stay cool, all right? My friend Henry over there in Westchester says, Ali Patch, good evening, Henry from Westchester here. I am presently in East Hartford, Connecticut, and the place feel like Portmore, Jaja. Yeah, sure? Because Portmore coming like a over, you know, my brother. But he must know still, because, yeah. Him spend a whole heap of time in a Portmore before him reach Connecticut. Him say, I have to be outside on the veranda in shorts and t-shirt, place scorching hot. Jarastafari. All right, sonites. We can't even tell him, we are here bringing the heat because the place done hot already. So we are cool on things. You know what I mean? I say keep it simmer. Yeah, place done hot. You know, we are keep it cool and nice and vibesy and positive, you know? All right. So once again, time 4:01 p.m. We're going to head into the break afterwards. More music, more reggae vibes right here in Sun City with yours truly, Sun Jack, Ali Patch.

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Once again, this is the Cool Ruler, otherwise known as Gregory Isaacs. Song is called Secretary. 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Don't miss the True Juice 5K June the 7th, which is also an holiday. Yeah, all right, remember that. But yeah, man, peeps, remember, it's gonna be an awesome run walk. All right, go with the family, go with your friends, and have fun. Okay, and even though the time at, trust me, you're walking through the orchards, so you know, a lot of trees, there's a river there. It's just cool and nice. All right, very windy, and trust me, you will definitely enjoy the experience. Shout out to my friend Queen B, checked in. Wagwan Queen B, all is well, glad to see you. Got it locked to Sun City on a Wednesday. I know you love your, let me see, she love our Mondays, she love our Thursdays, you know what I'm saying? But from the other day, I noticed she check in on Wednesdays too, you know, like she love our reggae music too, is it? So big up yourself, Queen B, glad to know that you have it locked. So Nelly Kitsetown family checked in and locked in. Big up to Chunky, she says, Alipatch, it's very windy where I am. Well, that's good. That is good, you know, because, you know, the place hot, but at least the wind is there to kind of cool down things, you know. So, Sunites, continue to let me know what the temperature is like, what the, you know, if it's extremely hot, or if we're not burn up, or if we're not cool, right? Because I want to know if this is a, I mean, Muriel told me yesterday that it's the El Nino. So, it looks like it's multiple countries are experiencing this heat, all right? My brother Brett over there in Tampa, Florida, checked in. Big up yourself, my bro. Oh, how are things over there in Tampa? Is it extremely hot? Yeah, but as me say, in Jamaica, we know about the temperature and stuff like that in terms of like the Celsius and, you know, the Fahrenheit and the degrees and whatever. But we don't really say that. You know, we just say things, it cool, it warm, it hot, or we are burn up. Right now, we reach a level of burn up. Jamaica are burn up right now. Right now, we are burn up in a Jamaica. TJ says, I don't, no, he said, bro, can you imagine next month? Because they said that we are going to get some terrible heat next month. I don't know how we are going to manage, but we have to keep ourselves hydrated. Very important. Very, very, very, very, very important. Thanks for that, TJ. It's why I depend on my listeners and my Sunites and my family, Sun City family, because they remind me of stuff. It's very important to stay hydrated, my family. So please make sure you consume a lot of water. All right, water and more water. All right, big up to Winston, got it locked in. Him said, Ali Patch, could you please big up his son, Terran Hilaire, who attends St. Jago College, and his mother Alicia Williams, who works at JUTC. It's coming from Winston. Big up yourself, Winston. Big up to Alicia, and big up to Terran Hilaire. Terran, continue to make mommy and daddy extremely proud, and Winston, continue to be an awesome father. Zine, and big up yourself, Alicia, continue to be an awesome mommy. Peeps, remember the WhatsApp number, 392-6217. That's 392-6217. Brett says it's 103 today. What that mean? I don't really know what that mean. It means said warm, it hot, are ya burn up? More I know. Which talk Jamaican. Talk Jamaican. What does 103 mean? It means say you're warm, you're hot, are ya burn up? That's how we talk here in Jamaica. That's how we talk in Jamaica. You're burn up, are you warm, are you hot? say burn up in the people, him say burn up. Wait, you're there Tampa, Florida too long. You never did just there Jamaica the other day. Not just the other day you're there Jamaica. The man said burn up. No, we don't say burn up, bro. It's
burn up. All right, let's get back to the music. All right, reggae vibes. Giving you some lovers rock in this segment.

Alright, tonight I am going to jog some of y'all memories. Alright, someone who not gonna remember that song here. Someone who will remember it. Long time I don't hear them song here. I don't know if I call on myself Dennis Brown fans. I don't play them song here regular. I got a reminder about some big tune right now. Listen to that one here.

playing this on top once again, requested by Natalie over there in Christian Penn. Shelly plays in the fire for this one. A shout out to Maurice Cooper, got it locked in over there in

of course, you know, Sun City is here to always put you in a good mood. Always here to put a smile on your face. Just like True Juice. 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All right, you can also follow them on Instagram at True Juice. Remember, don't miss the 5K run walk. It happens June the 7th over by the True Juice Orchards.

0: right, before I head into the break, shout out to the Bomber. Bomb sent me a song on WhatsApp. I don't have that song. Me not lie. Me tell you, you know, hey, just I learn a lot from my listeners, my family, my friends, my sonites. I learn a lot because Bam just sent me a song from Dennis Brown. I don't know that song. Sonites, let me know if you know this song. Starting All Over Again. I have that song from Freddie McGregor, and I think I have it from John Holt as well. I have the Freddie McGregor version. I know it's a cover. I know it's a cover. I know the original song as well, but I don't have the Dennis Brown version of that song. So for the Dennis Brown lovers, let me know if you know that one from Dennis Brown, Starting All Over Again. I need to get it. Big up yourself, Bam, every time. And yeah, man, respect, all right? All right, tonight the time is 4:33 p.m. Time for the break. Afterwards, more music. 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
1: Now them song here have a message, you know. Them song here, and not just music for your dance to, you know. If you listen to the words, you know, you learn, you know, you learn a lot, you know. It's like therapy, or it's like somebody giving you advice. So them song you need for play more often. As an, yeah, everybody needs to hear this song and know this song by the legend Bob Marley, who the cap fits. All right, tonight we're still in the hour, brought to you by Chew Juice. 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All right, don't miss the True Juice 5K, June the 7th. Quick and fast, when Mr. Wagwan on the WhatsApp line. Yes, Chunky, that's the same exact song Bama sent me, so I definitely need to get it. All right, she says it's the same song you're talking about, Ali. Dennis Brown did a cover. All right, cool. I'm just learning. Yeah, I'm just learning. Even though I'm a DJ, you know, I still learn about songs. And I know that Dennis Brown has a lot of songs. Joanne in Canada just sent me the release date and information about that song. Shout out to Surf. Yes, Surf, that is the same exact song. So bam, I know you alone know the song. Your Sun City brothers and sister also knows that song from Dennis Brown. All right. Surf says, I'm just rocking and singing hits after hits. Ali Patch, the radio is scorching. That is it, Surf. Big up yourself. Omri over there in Alberta, Canada said, big up yourself, Ali Patch. Lucky in my brother. That is it, bro. Every time. Big up yourself as well. Zane. Yeah, man. Shout out to Lorraine. Loving the music. She says, D Brown catalog is huge. And she does know that song from Dennis Brown. Remember earlier, she says, Dennis Brown is her favorite reggae singer of all time. Big up yourself, Lorraine. So, yes, I know that you would know that song. Big up to the Budget Parental Family. Norman Manley International Crew. Norman Manley International Airport. That's where they're located, and they're listening to Sun City right about now. Father Fresh Wagwan, my general. Yeah, man, over there in Canada, got it locked in. Once again, I got a big up. Maurice Cooper got it locked in over there in Uganda. Yeah, man, shout outs to our African brothers and sisters. Boogie Down Records, Massachusetts, got it locked in. Mr. Webb in Canada. But I said outside, burn up. And radio, turn up. Which is right, Mr. Webb. Big up yourself. We got Winston. Got it locked in. He said, Ali Patch, big up to the entire Almontown crew. You understand? Yeah, man. Big up the staff that works at the number one radio station. You understand? Yeah, man. Appreciate it, my brother. Zane. Winston also says, Ali Patch, big up to Mikey G listening right now. Dave Roach, Mr. Burrows, Mr. Basil, Mr. Lewis, Mr. Collins, Mr. William, Trevor, Lion, Hi, Devon, Steve, Curtis, Barry G, Barrington, Bobo, Bob, Fishagun, Esdale, Zandor, Rambo, Blackwood, Pusey Doo, Bass, Sheldon, Rugie, Zeta Boy, Lehman, Big John, Wani, Killer, Breda, Try, Burrow, Chicken Hawk, and Winning Post, Kanta Man. Okay, Kanta Man, big up yourself. That's the whole entire Almontown crew got it locked in right now. Zane, yeah, man, appreciate it. Big up everybody. Continue to keep it locked. All right, we got more reggae music for you. At 5 p.m., we got the news. Gonna be playing this one from top once again from the legend, Bob Marley.

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Everybody doing delivery for True Juice. Big up, big up, big up, big up. Yeah, man. This is their hour. They're sponsoring the hour, 4 to 5 p.m. Peeps, remember, you know, the True Juice 5K run walk. It goes down. It happens on Sunday, June the 7th. 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And also follow True Juice on Instagram at True Juice. That's T-R-U-J-U-I-C-E. Don't miss True Juice 5K, June the 7th. Shout out to my friend Tracy. Tracy, you must say, you didn't turn off the radio for a second, man. You never did hear. You never hear when I pull up the tune, man. Them tune they can't play one time. Them tune they have to pull up again, man. Big up Tracy every time. But guess what? What it more big tune left for coming up? And I feel like I just want a few big tune. What if a big tune? Ricky, where I talk about in a big tune can done? Alright, listen to that one, you know.

I want the war to come to an end, you know. Too much war all over the place, man. We need a break now, man. Jaja. Was there any war in the 90s? I don't remember. I was fairly young in the 90s. I wasn't really paying attention to news and stuff like that. But was there any war going on in the 90s? Because I believe that the 90s was the best time ever. That, yeah, the 90s, yeah. I think for me the 90s is the best decade. I don't know. My sonites, you can let me know if for you the 90s was the best time ever, if the 80s was the best time, the 70s was the best time. Let me know on the WhatsApp line. All right, before I head into the break, well, up next is the news, but before I head into the news, shout out to Tina, got it locked in over there in Connecticut. He said, Alipatch, I want you to big up my daughter Zuri. She received high honor roll certificate. That is it, Zuri. That is it. It's not just daddy and mommy. Daddy and mommy aren't the only ones proud of you. The whole entire Sun City family, we are extremely proud of you, Zuri. Continue to make mommy, daddy, and your Sun City family, and your family, and your friends proud. All right, Zuri, we're so proud of you. Continue to be amazing. All right, Tina, big up yourself. All right, tonight. 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
3: 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I am Jodian Beckford. Coming up in our headlines in local news, PNP questions Anderson's appointment to NARA. Four hospitalized after explosion at guardsman office. And Westmoreland police intensify traffic operations. In regional news, passports no longer a requirement for Guyana and Barbados. And in international, President Trump unsatisfied with Iran's deal terms. And in sports, Samuel Smith and Clark set for Reggae Boys debuts. And in entertainment, Shensia scores fifth rhythmic airplay hit with Daddy Yankee collaboration. Those were the headlines, but do stay with us for the news in detail.

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And now the news in detail. We begin with local news. The opposition's People's National Party PNP is questioning the appointment of former police commissioner and ambassador Anthony Anderson as chief executive officer of the National Reconstruction and Resilience Authority, NARA. The PNP says the government should disclose whether Anderson applied through the original recruitment process before being appointed by Prime Minister Andrew Holness. The opposition argues that if no suitable candidate emerged from the recruitment exercise, the public deserves an explanation about possible weaknesses in the process and governance structure of the authority. The party also says the appointment raises broader concerns about the transparency and accountability within NARA's operations. Meanwhile, the government has defended Anderson's appointment, pointing to his experience in national security, public administration, and leadership. More in our local news. At least 4 people were taken to hospital earlier today following an explosion at the Guardsman Group's corporate office on South Camp Road in St. Andrew. The Jamaica Fire Brigade says it responded to the scene shortly before 9 a.m. According to the Jamaica Fire Brigade, welding work was being carried out on one of Guardsman armored trucks before the explosion occurred. Police say at least 4 vehicles were affected. 3 were extensively damaged, while another received minor damage. The severity of the injuries has not yet been disclosed. Investigators say foul play is not suspected at this stage, and investigations are ongoing. Finally, in local news. Police in Westmoreland have intensified a traffic enforcement operations across the parish as authorities move to reduce road fatalities and improve public safety. The operations are targeting speeding, illegal overtaking, unlicensed drivers, overloaded public passenger vehicles, and motorists driving without proper documentation. Head of the Westmoreland Police Division, Senior Superintendent Othniel Dobson, says the increased operations form part of efforts to restore order on the roads, and encourage greater compliance with the Road Traffic Act. The police say several motorists have already been ticketed and prosecuted during recent operations carried out in key sections of the parish. That's it for local news. Up next is our regional news.

It's now time for your regional news. As of July 1st, 2026, Guyanese and Barbadian citizens can travel between both countries using only their digital ID cards. In a press conference yesterday, Guyana's President Dr. Mohamed Ifran Ali said citizens should forget their passports at home and travel with their digital ID cards. President Ali says it is not only a monumental development for regional integration, but an advancement in the Caribbean's digital transformation agenda. Soon enough, he says, both Guyanese and Barbadian medical professionals can access a patient's record in health emergencies using the digital ID card. Barbados Prime Minister Mia Mottley commended the joint initiative. She further mentioned plans for the proposed Trident Arrow Investment Fund, a fund allowing everyday Guyanese and Barbadians to collectively invest in infrastructure, technology, and agri-processing projects. President Ali also announced that Guyana will launch a special diaspora bond within the coming week, giving Guyanese living abroad the opportunity to invest in public infrastructure projects back home. That's it for regional news. Up next is international news.

We now move on to international news. U.S. President Donald Trump says he's not yet satisfied with the terms of the deal being negotiated with Iran, stating U.S. will finish the job if an agreement is not reached. He said although Tehran in He said although Tehran, Iran's capital, intends to end the ongoing conflict, both countries have yet to reach a compromise. Washington warns to strike if a resolution is not had. This came after the details of a draft agreement were linked, stating the Strait of Hormuz would be reopened and the U.S. forces would withdraw from Iran. The White House dismissed the publication as a complete fabrication. That's it for international news. Up next is our evening sports report.

In this evening's sports report, young footballers Adena Samuel Smith and Courtney Clark are set to make their senior debuts for the Reggae Boys as Jamaica faces India in the semi-finals of the Unity Cup in London today. 19-year-old Samuel Smith currently plays for Everton's under 21 team, while 23-year-old Clark represents English League 2 club Walsall. The match will be played at the Valley Home of Charlton Athletic Football Club as Jamaica aims to reach a third Unity Cup final. Captain Damien Lowe, midfielder Isaac Hayden and forward Kaheem Dixon are among the experienced players expected to lead the youthful Reggae Boys squad. The winner of the match will advance to Saturday's final against Nigeria, who defeated Zimbabwe 2-0 in the tournament's opening semi-final. That's it for this evening's sports report. Up next is our entertainment news.

It's now time for your entertainment news. Dancehall star Shensia has earned her fifth entry on Billboard's Rhythmic Airplay chart thanks to her collaboration with Latin music superstar Daddy Yankee. Their track Hot Girl Anthem debuted at number 39 on this week's chart, marking another major international achievement for the Jamaican entertainer. The song blends dancehall and Latin influences and continues Shensia's push into global crossover markets. The collaboration also represents Daddy Yankee's return to mainstream music releases following his previously announced retirement from touring. Shensia has continued building a strong international profile through collaborations with major global artists while helping to expand the reach of Jamaican dancehall music worldwide. That's it for entertainment. Up next is our weather report.

It's now time for the weather report. A significant feature, a low-level jet stream and a Saharan air layer across Jamaica. As a result of the low-level jet stream, expect notable windy conditions, especially across southern Jamaica in the afternoon and through the weekend. Additionally, the Saharan air layer is expected to bring hazy conditions. In our 24-hour forecast tonight, fair, windy, especially across southern coastal areas. Minimum temperature expected for Kingston tonight to 25 degrees Celsius. Minimum temperature expected for Montego Bay tonight, 25 degrees Celsius. And that is it for this evening's news package, written and produced by the Sun City News Center. I am Julian Beckford.

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1: 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Ali Patch a visionary, Sprague Ben said that. Yeah, up.

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wouldn't be right. Right, Omri. Shout out to TJ Olympic Wim said juggling load. That is it. Chunky, big of yourself. Silver Sun family. Tina over there in Connecticut. Everybody got it locked in right now. All right, it's time for the break. More in store. Lots more in store for you after the break. So please continue to keep it locked right here on Sun City with yours

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3: 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Ah, oh, Jesus, you're the door there again. 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

0: Awesome, awesome, awesome song. It's called God is Good. And joining us on the program today, who some may know, is as a conscious reggae singer. His name is Ginger. And he's the person you hear singing that awesome song. It's brand new tonight. This song is blazing the airwaves, but he has a lot of songs on the airwaves for years, and today he is promoting this new single, God is Good. This song, which is featured on the Kiss of Judas rhythm, reflects Ginger's personal experience and his unwavering belief in God. From an early age, Ginger has been surrounded by musical icons such as Barry Salmon, who significantly shaped his musical journey. He toured different countries like Germany, Austria, and Switzerland, building his name globally. Back in 2022, Ginger received Grammy consideration for his latest album, Reggae Soul Man. And here to tell us more, and there's a lot more to hear from Ginger. He's him going with a bag of things, people, and he's here on the airwaves right now. Ginger, welcome back to Sun City. You're no stranger to Sun City. Welcome back to your yard, my brother. Welcome back to your yard.
1: Yeah, man. You know, man, same catching on my place, Central Village, man. That's how we grew up, man. So, you know, the thing of we got the whole Portmore usually over there. Every weekend, You don't know upon the mall, you see.
0: Which is right.
1: I hear Portmore was the little place, you know.
0: I love how you still maintain the link and keep the connect.
1: You know what I'm saying? Family, man. Hey, King, we usually walk from Central Village to Elsha, you know.
0: Well, Andy, what you just say a while ago?
1: We walk from Central Village to Elsha.
0: If you know, which we know, everybody know. And on a normal walk, that, you know.
1: Just walk from the roundabout
0: at Elsha, right? That's so, you know, forgot to the beach, mm-hmm. You know, a problem, you know, and you say you walk from Central Village.
1: Yeah, man, not one time, man, a lot of times, but every
0: pass
1: time
0: Portmore, go at Elsha.
1: Yes, dada.
0: On a normal walk, that brother.
1: So the whole of them places, but whole of Portmore our place, because I say our ground that way.
0: Which
1: it's
0: is
1: like
0: right.
1: Our uptown that, you know, Portmore. I don't know if anything changed about Portmore now,
0: mm-hmm.
1: But Portmore was our uptown. See?
0: Yeah.
1: Anytime you get a girl from Portmore, them time they never that.
0: Yeah.
1: The biggest thing, you know.
0: That is it, my brother. It's a great look, man.
1: Yeah.
0: Tell us, how did you come up with the name Ginger, though?
1: All right, honestly, in 1999, you know, the first time I met Mr. Barry Salmon in person.
0: 99?
1: You know, so, yes, I went up there and, you know, his fiancé came out and said, what you guys need to drink? But from me, I love ginger beer, you know, brother.
0: Mm-hmm.
1: So at the end of the day, you know, a beer elder, me see me now go ask, you know, Guinness 9 or anything, bro.
0: Yeah.
1: I said, could I have a ginger beer?
0: Right.
1: Everybody stopped what they were doing and looking at me and said, who is this youth? So when it came time for Mr. Barry Salmon to hear me now sing, he said, yo, come down, ginger beer. And I saw the name stick. And
0: Jaja.
1: So you have a bridge named Soldier now, big engineer, you know, usually the house engineer for Buja Bantan and do some mixing for Barry Salmon too. And so he said, yo, Ginger, he was mixing a song called Responsibility at the time. And he said, yo, Ginger, man, a Rasta man, you know, we are going to slow the beer with a spear, you know. So he left the Ginger, but may soul rest in peace.
0: Mm-hmm.
1: His name is Soldier.
0: Yeah.
1: Yeah, man, they do a lot for the industry.
0: I'm like, oh, you change up the spelling of the name too, you know? You know, you make sure you put Ja in it. And of course,
1: yeah,
0: you know,
1: man.
0: Ginger good for everything and fix everything. Anything, any sickness,
1: better,
0: any bad thing, it fix it. As and Ginger good for everything,
1: yes,
0: so
1: King,
0: it's a great
1: real,
0: name. What inspired you to pursue reggae music and how has the journey been so far?
1: You know, say honestly, me born a singing, you know, one of them youth the way, it's just a divine gift from the Almighty Creator, you know.
0: Mm-hmm.
1: Because as long as me know myself, I was just singing. So I started out at a very tender age though, for mm-hmm. real.
0: Mm-hmm.
1: Like I'm a child star, you know, bro.
0: Oh, seen?
1: That is the reason why man have this humility and we stay humble no matter what. And so the challenges that I man facing at the music still, is really get my music on a level, because I've done some wonderful songs.
0: Mm-hmm.
1: And it's like the song that when I just reach certain place and just boil long, especially in Jamaica. But the thing is this, I've always just know that I give thanks in all circumstances. That's who I am as a person.
0: Right, right.
1: Everything will happen, me more give thanks, bro. You never go hear me a complain and say, star, or the producer they do this, or the manager they do that, or the disc jockey them do this. I'm not that person. Me not complain. I give thanks in all circumstances.
0: So. Yeah, man. Cause circumstances made you who you are.
1: Hallelujah, praise the Lord,
0: which
1: brother.
0: Which is right. Speaking about the Lord, this song, God is Good. Yeah. Talk to us about this song. Describe to us the process in bringing this song to life, and you know, what made you decide to write this song.
1: So this song, it's not all written by me. It's also written by Flavor McGregor. And so, you know, Flavor sent this song to my brother from like in November.
0: Mm-hmm.
1: And I think I did this song maybe in April, because I didn't want to do this song, honestly.
0: Mm-hmm.
1: Yeah, I said, yo, Flavor, yeah, I ramp the thing, yeah, man. You know, push out the thing the way if you do it, so me not sing the song. But one day I came in and I was, you know, deleting some message out my phone, and I saw the words.
0: Mm-hmm.
1: And I was saying, these words is speaking to me.
0: Mm-hmm.
1: And about my life. So what I did now, I wanted some singing in there, and so I did the intro. And I did like the third verse that is singing, and just put my little ginger spice in there. But the idea was Flavor's idea. And as you know, me and Flavor McGregor go way about more than 20 years ago when I
0: advised Never Lost producer, My Way. Man, big producer.
1: Which that song is my signature song, Never Lost My Way. Footmore never reach at the crossroad and turn full. Some city no last them way.
0: Right. And just like how you never did want voice this song, which will become one of your hit songs. That song you just did want one chance, one opportunity.
1: Honestly, so it's just sometimes, you know, when we really
0: Those who don't know, that's a one of them big song them here. Yeah, just in case you never know. Big tune, big tune.
1: Yeah, man. So, you see how music goes on the bridge.
0: One opportunity.
1: We only need one chance. We only need one.
0: Exactly.
1: Mama be my soul, rest in peace. Man, love her like life itself.
0: The queen, man. The
1: General
0: queen.
1: General Mama be, you know.
0: Yeah, so, man.
1: Yo.
0: Mondegon, we celebrated 1 year, you know.
1: I'm
0: G, that
1: man.
0: I'm your
1: singer, brother.
0: Me know, man. What you talking about, man?
1: Yeah, I'm your singer, man.
0: Yeah, man. Yeah, man.
1: And she make it known and a lot. You know, some people where now make certain things known.
0: Mm-hmm.
1: She make it known.
0: Yes,
1: say,
0: man.
1: Hey,
0: Ginger,
1: my singer, I know.
0: Yeah, man.
1: Yeah.
0: Yeah, man. And she love the work where you do. She watch you right now, my brother. You know, man. Especially
1: yeah, brother,
0: with this
1: humility
0: song.
1: Humility, you know, real. This song. Just... God is good all the time. And all the time, God is good. Jaja, you save me. And I wanted to sing this song in my higher pitch, you know, but the producer said no.
0: No, man, you have a strong vocal, man. Your voice, strong, my brother. Trust me. Trust
1: For
0: me.
1: For real, man.
0: Yeah, man.
1: That's
0: it's a blessing,
1: know,
0: man. It's a blessing.
1: I look at it like the Almighty Creator, and that's why me is a man where we stay humble in the music, you know, knowing where I'm coming from, and I never let my condition define who I am, you know, because they are Portmore, they saw the item hear about Central Village, bro. And I've never get myself involved in any community affair if it's not about peace and love, my brethren. You'd hear say, yo, the one ginger them a mix up, you know. I've never get myself in anything because I truly love the music, and I said to myself, I will not let my condition defines who I am. Yeah, we grew up in the garrison, we see all type of man half evil. That's why I'm a spread love, my brethren, man. Be a joy.
0: People, I want to listen to them and listen. I need to turn up the radio loud and make the youths them hear what I'm going, you know. Me need everybody right now to share the radio, the volume, the message what come from the radio now with everybody else who they're around you, are your neighbor, are your community. Ginger, what's a message you would like?

0: soul, which is, you don't know, after a while we look into the thing and we are saying, no, we have to get more powerful in the music, you know, mm-hmm. where the music that we sing touch the soul of people across the world, because Ginger may not have this big name in Jamaica, but when you go up some places, bro, I can't walk nowhere. No people line up for just see the soul, man, you know.
1: And I'm a guy, man. I spread
0: Bro, you don't think of Bob Marley, them are gone and steal them, man. Or Dennis Brown, them. Yeah, two people line up for see the soul, man. Because, you know, everybody around run down kingship and friendship, and we just say, no, the reggae soul, you know, because you cannot have the music without the soul.
1: Which is right. Which is right. Talk to the listeners. Let them know about any other upcoming projects, some work that you have been doing, and also where and when them can see you. Or expect to see.
0: All right, we have the big tune them a drop right now. We have a thing called Church. It's serious, you know.
1: Mm-hmm.
0: This a drop the 19th of June. We just drop a thing named Nice and Mellow, and we have the album by Taj Record. We a drop in a July. It's called Soul Connection, because I truly love the ladies beyond physical connection be,
1: mm-hmm.
0: and we are to learn that every man,
1: yeah,
0: say yo, we have to love the ladies beyond physical connection. And that are the real love. When you see a daughter and know, say, all right, you know, I truly love her, but make she go on, you know, make she do her thing. I love it.
1: Which is that, right, which is right. And you know more, it's like how we love the empress them, you know, more, you know, but that's why you give them a short acapella, quick and fast.
0: Yeah, let me give them a thing. Yes, church. Man, we so we say.

0: That is it. Mad. We got Kit Kat over there in Massachusetts. She says a must. It's a must, bro. Omra in Alberta, Canada said, that's right, bro. We got Shelly posting a lot of heart emojis. So you have the ladies them and the general them too. You know what I say? Yeah, loving the vibes, my brother. We know you have fans all over the world. We got Marcus also blazing a fire, saying that the, you know, vocals wicked.
1: Yeah, man, give thanks, man, of the soul, man. You know, you don't know,
0: which is right.
1: The soul man have to come correct, not just with words, but with action. You know what I mean?
0: Which is right.
1: Yeah, as an artist, you don't want to just sing words and there's no action, there's no activity towards it.
0: Right.
1: And that is anything I'm singing, yo, that's what I mean, and it's for real, and that's the life I'm living, because my conversations are my music, you know. So if you hear me singing something, that is what I'm talking about.
0: Mm-hmm.
1: And that is how, like, if I hear an artist sing anything, you know, honestly, I'm thinking that's what they're talking about, yeah, you know, whether good or bad. Because my conversation are my music.
0: Which is right. Let the listeners know where they can follow you on social media and connect with you as well.
1: Yeah, Ginger the Reggae Soul Man on all social media platforms. It's simple. Just Ginger the Reggae Soul Man on every single social media. Yeah, man.
0: And YouTube, will there be a YouTube video dropping soon for this song, God Is Good?
1: Yes. You don't know Flavor McGregor, him do the thing. You know, we have him just drop all a thing called Wonderful Tonight, too, which is also a beautiful song, because me and Flavor have a chemistry, you know, producer and artist. Mm-hmm. We have a chemistry. Every time Flavor and me collaborate, we always done some great things musically.
0: Yeah.
1: So I want to take this time out to big up Flavor McGregor, big up Ralston Barrett, my brother.
0: Yeah.
1: And you know, me call about the place, Central Village. Yeah, man, Central Village, Suffragettes. And Portmore, I'm a place, myself, brother, man.
0: That is it. Big up yourself, yeah, Ginger.
1: You did the boat when Extreme there at Portmore?
0: No, you know. Extreme, the nightclub you talk about at Portmore Mall?
1: Yeah, man.
0: I was in the club. I wasn't supposed to be in the club still. I was a little underage, but you don't know.
1: Me love Portmore. Portmore is not a normal place, man. At Portmore, usually come a Saturday daytime as a little youth. Come test out with little girls still and we lyrics them.
0: Yeah.
1: And that's why I have so much lyrics now for singing a song, bro.
0: That is it.
1: Ask any man in the 90s, early 2000, man, but Portmore was the place. Not uptown, bro.
0: Mm-hmm.
1: Big woman thing. Portmore was the place.
0: Skateland and, you know.
2: Yeah, but
0: You know where I go on. Everybody know where I go on.
1: Brother, we have to go do this again, man. We have to go do this again. Big
0: Which
1: up Sun
0: right.
1: City and all the staff, all the parts. Big up yourself.
0: Give
1: thanks for having my brother. I love it. A one soul, man, and the reggae soul in person.
0: That's cool.
1: A long time we not touch yard, but anytime we touch yard, we are come forward up into the studio.
0: That's live and direct, bro. That's a must. Before you cut, my brother, give me a little acapella one more time again. One more piece.
1: All right. God is good.

0: Cho. 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Some stay in a million, don't serve in a mine. Watch out for friend killer more than four. Son of wolf could trick me in a no sheep claws. Shuffle like that, me no me see say them a pause. With a eyeball color look like one rose. Hard why them face. Fake like makeup. That's why me stay prayed up, and anytime me wake up, I jot up on me status. Put more, God is good all the time, and all the hallelujah.
1: Action City. That is it. Big up myself, Ginger, which is right. Which is right, my brother. Yeah, man, keep on doing jaw work. Yeah, my brother?
0: Every time. Love her, Anna.
1: All right, peeps. You just heard from Ginger, the soul man, the reggae soul man. Yeah, man. Brand new track called God is Good. Make a play it from top once again. I met the people them here while I go on. Ginger, big up yourself. Keep the link with Sun City.
0: Thank you, sir. Thank you for having me. Thank you.
1: Which is right.

me read off some of the messages quick and fast before heading to the break, all right? We got Mr. Field in Connecticut, got it locked in. He said, big up yourself, Ginger. TNT link, know the link, all right? So Ginger, know the link. Ginger, you hear that? Big up yourself and big up to the TNT crew, all right? Shout out to Dean, got it locked in. Dean says, vocals reminds him of Garnet Silk. You know, say you're right, Dean. For real, you know. He does reminds me of Garnet Silk for true. You know? Yeah, man. Awesome vocals. Awesome. Tina says a music with true meaning. Claudette over there in Central Village is loving this one. Blazing a fire. Of course, you know Claudette. He is also representing Central Village as well. So Central Village family, a phone artist, and him are the great things. Alright? Yeah, man. Big up to Axar, got it locked in. Reddles himself, I'm a brother that. Big him up for me. Alright? No problem. You hear that, Ginger? Axar self a big you up every time. You don't know Reddles Road family. We got Lorraine in Point Hill, St. Catherine, blazing a fire. Loving this one. She said, big up Ginger, always on fire. Love it. It up. It loud. Ali asks Ginger what happened to his brother. All right. I will forward the message to him, and when he replies, I will let you know. All right. Yeah, man. Thank you so much to everybody who let me know how you feel about Ginger and his song. Brand new track. It's called God Is Good by Ginger. The WhatsApp number tonight is 392-6217. That's 876-392-6217. Once again, Ginger, big up yourself, and keep up the great work, all right? Time for the break. Afterwards, more music, reggae style, right here on Sun City with yours truly, Ali.

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Let's be our brothers keepers. Let's unite and just live as one. Live loving. You know what I say? That's why reggae music is so important. So shout out to everybody blasting the reggae music right now to the world, to your neighbors, to your family, to your friends. Loud, right? So nice. Do remember the new Wendy's chicken tenders, delicious premium all white chicken tenders served with creamy dipping sauces, crispy on the outside, juicy and tender on the inside. New Wendy's chicken tenders, better with every bite, only at Wendy's. So if you haven't tried it, go try it. I remember, you know, Jamaica this, you know, a real food, yeah. Not no fear about it. That's why people flying for try the food here in Jamaica, okay? Yeah, man, go and go try it. See? Alright, gonna be giving you some lovers rock in this segment. 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

Man, them if you're there with a real general friend them right now, just shake off them and me say if you're there on your real friend them right now, shake off them and make them know say yo, you're the real general.

0: see Lexia salute her real friend. 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That is it. Next in our way.
1: And them end up 6 foot 6. So someone talk about friend.
0: Shelly said, Alipatch, shout out her friend Natalie, her real friend. Not just yesterday. 40 years. 40 years? 40 years of friendship? Wow. That's amazing. Big up yourself, Natalie and Shelly. Keep it going strong, yeah?

We got Claudette in Central Village saying happy birthday to Taekwon. She says, may God shower you with lots of blessings. Enjoy your day, young king. Grandma Claudette, love you. He is 7 years old today. And she says, Father God, please cover him, which is right. Continue praying for him here. And we will be praying for him as well. Taekwon, happy birthday to you. Enjoy your day.

Shout out to Lisa, got it locked in over there in Bagwalk, St. Catherine. And big up yourself, Lisa. She's asking for this one from Top. No problem, I play for you, Lisa. Before I do that though, my brother Cameron, who is always on the road, and while he's transporting his passengers, they're always upon Sun City. Appreciate it so much, Cameron. Big up yourself, Zane. Yeah, man. He says, Ali, I would like to say happy birthday to Marcia, Donna, and many more to come. That is it, Marcia and Donna. Happy birthday to you. Enjoy yourself to the fullest, Zane. Yeah, man, people, don't be afraid to tell your friend them happy birthday or your family members happy birthday, okay? 392-6217, that's 876. 392-6217. Shout outs to Foodie, got it locked in over there in Cooper's Hill. Him said, top of the evening, loving the music. Big up yourself, Foodie, every time. Cooper's Hill family. Angie, over there on Dunoon Road, checked in. Big up yourself, Angie. Gonna be playing this one from Top once again. Yeah, man, requested by Lisa. Bagua crew, pick up every time. Remember the WhatsApp number, 876-392-6217.

We got more reggae music for ya. I'm a big chumba, a Maxi Priest song. It's called Wide World. Yeah, man, big up Maxi Priest. Big up the fans of Maxi Priest. Of course, you know, his birthday is coming up. He's a Gemini. Speaking about Gemini, big up to Black Supreme. Got it locked in. Yeah, man. Me see, I promote that bad party there. I will be there. I'll be in the building. You don't know. I do any parking or so. I have a dead end. You understand? Big up myself, Black Supreme. My brother for many years. Yeah, man. Big up Gemini, brother. Got it locked in right now. Brook Valley Crew. Yeah, man. Always rocking with Sun City 104.9 FM. Yeah, man. Black Supreme. Big up myself for the time. All right. Time for the break. Afterwards, more reggae vibes with yours truly, Ali Patch.

0: Popeye's got wings. 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

fast. Someone go on like on the no music around here, you know. What the name of the group singing right now? Let me say who no music around here. I wanna love tell me about music, you know. And someone don't know music, you know. What the name of the group singing this song right now? Let me see what I go on. One Omri over there in Alberta, Canada, about pull up. What the name of the group? If you don't know the name of the group, nah, pull up. Okay, TJ, no. TJ, me know you than didn't know. TJ, if it's one person who would know the name of the group, it would be you. All right, big up yourself, TJ. All right, big up Black Supreme, got it locked in. Retro vibes, people, it's gonna be crazy. Make sure y'all check it out, all right? Yeah, man, Brook Valley is gonna be amazing. Tonight, also remember, fast, reliable home internet just got more affordable. Pay only $2,000 for installation when you sign up for Digicel Plus. 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That's 876-619-7253 for more information. Digicel powered by you, connected by us. I've been seeing the Digicel crew on the road. Yeah, man, doing connections and upgrading. It's a great look. Big to the Digicel crew, always got it locked in. Yeah, man, Asian Brain, me know you know them. Me know you know music. Marvin, big up yourself in Spanish Town. Tina, big up yourself in Connecticut. Omri, big up Omri, no music people. Him know music. Surf. And I feel like a gospel music alone, surf, no? No, sir. For those who don't know, it is the Mighty Diamonds. Let's play from top once again. Ooh, yeah. No, hey, I'm so proud of my son. I don't know music around here.

Dimples are rocking and grooving, loving this one from the legend Ernie Smith. She says, rest in peace, General. Sledge says, tune. Lorraine in Point Hill, St. Catherine, she says, the late, great Ernie. I tell you. Andrea, God bless Forbes, is blazing fire for this one. She said, big up, big tune, Ernie Smith, which is right. All right, tonight, gonna take a time signal then we're...

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Playing from top once again, requested by Claudette in Central Village. Yes, I am. This is Bob Marley and the Wailers. Three Little Birds.

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1: Yeah, we got a Big Chief family, March Friend Road crew, got it locked in. Them say, Ali Patch, pull up that one there.
0: Oh no.
1: Here's you like Sheldon in New York City, asking for this one from Top once again.